ahead and call this boy. Hello? Can I speak to Michael? Oh, hey, how you doing? I feel kind of silly doing this, but this is the waitress from the coffee house on 39th and Lenox. You know, the one with the braids? Yeah. Well, I see you on Wednesdays all the time. You come in every Wednesday on your lunch break, I think. And you always order the special with the hot chocolate. And my manager be tripping and stuff, talking about we gotta use water, but I always use some milk and cream for you, cause I think you're kinda sweet. Anyway, you always got on some fly blue suit, and your cufflinks are shining all bright. So what you do? Outside the restaurant one day, you know, because I do look a lot different outside my work clothes. And I mean, we could just go across the street to the park right here. Wait, hold up, my cell phone breaking up, hold up.

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1: This is a love that withstands time, space, and matter forever. 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Listen.

0: Put a little pep in my step, but I can't chase unless it's mutual. 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

0: just in the neighborhood. 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
1: The mailbox is full and cannot accept any messages at this time. 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
1: Good afternoon, namaste. 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Good morning here in Guyana. It's 6 o'clock.

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1: 6:78 across Guyana this beautiful morning, 8 seconds and 7 minutes after 6 o'clock. Good night, good morning, good day, good evening, good afternoon to you, wherever you are, whatever you're doing, however you listen with whomever, on whichever continent, crater, crack, crease, crevice or corner of the earth you are. Good to have you with us here on Malcolm Live on 98.1 Hot FM. We're coming to you from Homestretch Avenue at NCN's studios. It is the first Friday in this month. But it's the 7th day, so it's Friday, August 7, 2026. The first of 4 Fridays in this month of August. Remember when this month done is 4 months since Christmas, eh? Just like that. We were saying Happy New Year to me the other day. But look at it now, are you ready? Time waits on no one. So you gotta get up and get going. 6, 8, 10, let's have it.

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0: Look at this Friday morning. You telling me you still in your bed. No make your first storm, but others are up working for a little money to look after themselves and their families. 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
1: LA's fine, but it ain't home. 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
0: We ramp up the program to the full maximum as yet. You know, we still build.

0: for all the fresh roses, visit Nisha's Flowerland. 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
1: You got to keep the faith in Jesus.
0: Wake up, sleepyheads, wake up. Time to get out of bed.
1: Yeah.
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Let's take a look at some of the local news. Definitely can't touch all, but we're gonna do as much as we can. President Ali charges new nurses to lead healthcare transformation. President Dr. Mohamed Irfan Ali yesterday charged 669 newly qualified nurses to uphold the highest standards of professionalism as they join a rapidly expanding healthcare system designed to meet the country's growing needs. The graduates received their qualifications through the Ministry of Health's Professional Nursing Hybrid Training Program during a ceremony at the National Cultural Center. This is the largest graduating class of registered nurses in Guyana's history. You know, many countries continue to grapple with nursing shortages. President Ali said Guyana is preparing its workforce to support an expanding health sector driven by new hospitals, specialized services, and modern technology. He posited that today's healthcare professionals must embrace digital health, artificial intelligence, evidence-based practice, and advanced medical technologies. Congratulations to all the nurses. And you know, the Model Village Initiative was on the east coast of Demerara, and President Ali urges the Enmore youth to tap Guyana's Development Bank opportunities. Last evening, when he wrapped up consultations on the Model Village Initiative, President Dr. Irfan Ali made a call to young people to register with the Guyana Development Bank as part of a wider push to boost local entrepreneurship and industrial growth. He outlined support for skilled trade with the aim of helping machine operators and other machinists to form a consortium and establish a high-quality machining workshop locally. Yeah, so beyond that, the president outlined the holistic vision for Enmore's future, a future centered on livability, safety, and dignity for families. So the president did meet with residents of Melanie, Good Hope, and Munripo. Today's consultations will continue across communities in Region 5, Mahaika, Berbice. And the president said the model village concept, yes, the concept is to be implemented in every community. Village transformation program to include CCTV, police outposts, and business support. This is told to East Coast residents. Of course, Good Hope has been selected for the Model Village Initiative, and there was a large gathering there at the meeting. For Nomprel, Melanie, improved waterfront green spaces, just a part of the Model Villages Initiative. Yes, so better pedestrian access as part of a broader effort to establish new standards for communities across Guyana. Yes, the plan includes, this is for Melanie and Nomprel. The plan includes improved drainage systems, CCTV cameras, enhanced security, fire hydrants, economic opportunities for small businesses, upgraded recreational spaces, landscaping, better integration of community facilities, removal of derelict vehicles, relocating roadside vendors and other commercial operations into one designated area, installing street signs that will also celebrate locals. The president said the waterfront area for Melanie Damashana also holds immense potential. And quite a sight with what is expected and what is planned for these villages. The president orders review of penalties for AI manipulated content. President Dr. Irfan Ali has instructed the Attorney General's chambers, led by Attorney General Mohabir Anil Nandlal, to review penalties for artificial intelligence AI-generated content after Fish Folk raised concerns over a significant drop in sales linked to misinformation of the MV Barima tragedy. Yeah, doctored images and AI-generated videos began circulating online in the aftermath of the July 18 tragedy, misrepresenting details of the tragedy and fueling public confusion. This led to an increase in the reluctance by the public, well, certain sections of the public, to consume fish. The president said this type of misinformation can cause severe harm on communities in society, telling Minister Nandlal that he's asking him to look at that. Of course, they put a set of nonsense out there
Now the people are struggling. I saw a video of a man throwing away a half drum of small fish and calling on the president. You see, hey, we got to go thief and go jail now. No, brother. You don't have to go thief and go to jail. And how are you talking? Like, is the president make all of that happen? No, you have a

0: that they are treated fairly, justly, and quickly. Vice President Jack Diehl says PPPC well positioned for 2031 as leadership remains accessible. Yes, the most accessible cabinet ever that you would find out and working all the time. No doubts about that. And of course, yesterday when they were at Melanie, the opposition tried a thing on James Bond. Yeah, you understand. If you see the behavior, you know what I mean? Come on, this way. You following the president to protest him. You don't want nothing to happen for these communities. This way y'all showing. Well, they say don't disturb your opponent when they're making mistakes. Allow them, let them make the mistakes and them thing. I could tell you two big ones they're making. But as they want to do it, that's their choice. That's the direction they choose to pursue. Then so be it. James Bond stand up and they try to run James, but James in tech bully. You understand me? It happens. You know, and if you see these same guys behind closed doors shaking hand with James Bond, no, and smiling and them thinking outside there, they think somehow they believe this aggressive, unruly, totally unjustified, what kind of crazy behavior is warranted. You know what I mean? I just hope APNU see that the giant forces with the man will take away half of the votes. You understand? It's either the other half come to the PPP, but you're definitely going to lose more of your half. You can't join with somebody but don't decapitate your party and you down there with them. James Bond says something when I think about it is actually true. James Bond got APNU calling for election for chairman in Region 10 and his day chairman gonna get thrown. Hey, you are Malcolm, continue, yeah? These people know the able. Youth and women at center of new transport and poultry ventures in Morocco following the public outreach by His Excellency. Pegasus Suites rebrands as Atlantic Suites Hotel, a new Hyatt affiliation. Pegasus Suites, the modern tower of the Pegasus Hotel complex, has officially joined the global Hyatt portfolio as an affiliated property under the new name Atlantic Suites Hotel. The announcement marks a significant transition for the 80-suite luxury facility located at the Pegasus Corporate Center. Under the initial phase of the agreement, the property will operate and be marketed as an independent affiliated hotel within Hyatt's international network. So the partnership is scheduled to expand significantly in 2028 upon the completion and launch of an adjacent 170-room tower. Nice. Yeah. Nice. You see, Carifest done all them room in. I want to wear room there. Guyana records the highest ever July visitor arrivals with more than 45,000 tourists. Congratulations. Let's keep the numbers going up. Government moves to boost duck production following talks with farmers. The government is moving to strengthen Guyana's duck production industry with plans to expand hatchery capacity and introduce measures aimed at increasing output following consultations between Agriculture Minister Zulfikar Mustafa and local duck farmers yesterday. Minister Mustafa said systems are being put in place to expand the capacity of the Guyana Livestock Development Authority's GLDA hatchery as part of a broader strategy to support increased duck production across the country and their duck and rice integration to boost farmers' income and cut production costs. This is done all over the world, in Asia especially. There's mine duck adjacent to the rice fields and the duck go and get fishes in the rice field to take care of pests and all of them things there for you. And you grow your rice and your duck at the same time. So that is what they are looking. It's a climate smart initiative and is expected to transform small scale rice farming. They also mine fishes with the rice. Yeah, overseas. Sprinkler systems mandatory for buildings 3 stories or higher. The Guyana Fire Service is reminding developers and property owners that buildings 3 stories or higher must be equipped with sprinkler systems as part of the fire safety requirements aimed at protecting lives and property. Yes, so there, you heard that there. And a sprinkler system is an active fire safety network installed in ceilings or walls, and it automatically detects high heat generated by a fire and releases water to control, slow, or extinguish the flames, helping to protect both occupants and property. Chicken demand surges. Government considering temporary importation. I know the association did engage the
1: government on a temporary

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Yeah, we eating out more than we producing right now. But that's a good thing, you understand? People eating.

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0: 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I know sometimes you and your partner must get some big argument and views out and them things due to the things that I say, and you want to one back it or one against it or whatever. I do apologize not for that.
1: In some words, I look past it.
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0: Oh yeah, here we go.

0: The Venezuelan government met with our leader.
1: Up in the hand and then
0: in Caracas.
2: Yes, what happening in Venezuela, our sister South American country? U.S.-backed democracy talks start in Venezuela without Nobel laureate Machado. The Venezuelan government met with opposition figures in Caracas on Thursday after days of delay, marking the start of U.S.-backed talks aimed at steering the country towards a democratic transition. Oh, yes. You thought the U.S. would have just left it like that, huh? The United States looms large in the conversation, having brokered negotiations months after toppling Venezuelan President Nicolas Maduro. The government delegation is being led by Jorge Rodriguez, president of the current National Assembly and brother of acting President Delcy Rodriguez. Former Congresswoman Dinora Figueira is leading the opposition bloc, which is composed of former members of the 2015 National Assembly, the last legislative body considered legitimate by the United States. Notably absent from the U.S.-backed talks are opposition leaders Maria Corina Machado and former presidential candidate Edmundo González Urrutia, who remain in exile. Both have stated that they will monitor the talks and hope they will lead to elections. So the dialogue is part of the United States' three-phase plan to bring about stabilization, economic recovery, and political reconciliation and democratic transition to Venezuela, with the aim of eventually holding new elections. Both sides say the talks will cover three main points: responding to the deadly earthquakes in June, strengthening democracy, and guaranteeing political rights. Okay. So after arriving in Venezuela, Figueroa detailed that they would also discuss the potential restructuring of the body that oversees the country's election to make it credible and reliable, as well as reforms to the Supreme Court of Justice. Yeah, you gotta get rid of the election body there. The election commission over there, they have certified all the things that the world said were uncertifiable. You understand? And they didn't give rats, you know. Here they say so. AI creates 16 new viruses from scratch, showing promise for drug resistance and drawing warnings about potential for misuse. Well, of course, scientists used an artificial intelligence program to create new viral genomes. Yeah, the genomes that are different from any known natural viruses and that targeted specific hosts, according to a new study. Development is a hopeful step toward medical advances, but it also raises concerns about the potential for misuse. The study published yesterday in the journal Science says that genetic sequences from millions of sources from all domains of life served as the language library for the AI tool Evo, much like ChatGPT and other language models are trained on large sets of existing text material. Scientists from Stanford University and Arkansas Institute then used the AI to generate thousands of genomes, you do believe it, combinations within a specific framework, specifically one that could be hosted by an E. coli bacteria cell. Of the thousands that the AI generated, scientists built and tested about 300 in the lab and found that 16 were viable viruses. The new viruses are bacteriophages, which infect bacteria but cannot affect human. Yeah, yeah. Fool me once, shame on me. Fool me, shame on you. Fool me twice, shame on me. I don't believe you. I absolutely don't believe you. According to research, the genetic library helped the AI learn the evolutionary constraints of natural genomes, but the scientists found that one of the new viruses had an aspect that was evolutionarily distant, suggesting that the AI prompted changes that could have taken millions of years for natural evolution to show was possible. So it's like your flu is get AI make it into a real killer. Something that would take millions of years for it to change over the years in different persons and all of that. You understand? The breakthrough achievement is significant, Professor. Mm-hmm. But although it's promising, it doesn't come without hesitation. You know, researchers addressed the biosecurity considerations directly in the research, but the Johns Hopkins doctors wrote that they engage with biosafety and biosecurity questions more deliberately than most developers of powerful biological AI models. So, you know, people could use this against people. The war gone more sad right now. Chemical warfare. biological warfare. Trump says, U.S. President Donald Trump says Iran can't go on much longer, and a deal for the Strait of Hormuz is very, very close. And he expects the war to conclude pretty soon. The Saudi Crown Prince, Turkish President, and Pakistani Prime Minister have signed a joint defense agreement after holding trilateral talks in Jeddah. Yeah, of course. If you attack Saudi Arabia, you're attacking Pakistan and Turkey. If you attack Turkey, you're attacking Pakistan. If you attack Pakistan, Turkey and Saudi Arabia are going to get into it. They're going on the Pakistan's nuclear umbrella. Yeah. Remember, Pakistan is a nuclear power. So they're going to go under that umbrella. And a sad thing happened. At least 5 killed in Thailand school shooting. Police say a suspected teenage gunman has killed at least 5 people at a school in Thailand after fatally shooting his grandparents, police say. National Police spokesperson Trirong Philphan said the attack took place in Debsirin Notaburi School in the Bangkurai district on the northwestern outskirts of Bangkok on Friday. The suspected gunman was also shot dead.
3: 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GTM time.
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10: With the news at this time, I'm Kristen Josiah. Good morning. President Dr. Fanali has announced that Enmore has been selected as one of the pilot communities under the government's Model Village Initiative. The president said the community is being positioned to become a modern industrial and manufacturing hub supported by improved infrastructure, enhanced public services, recreational facilities, entrepreneurship opportunities, and increased private sector investment. Residents are also being invited to help shape the village's transformation through a series of community consultations being conducted as part of the planning process. Agriculture Minister Zulfikar Mustafa has met with local duck farmers as the government moves to expand duck production across Guyana. The minister says capacity at the Guyana Livestock Development Authority's hatchery will be increased to support greater production nationwide. He also assured farmers that the ministry will address their concerns while continuing efforts to strengthen the livestock sector. Pegasus Suites has officially joined the world-renowned Hyatt chain of hotels as an affiliated property under the name Atlantic Suites Hotel. The announcement was made on Thursday, marking a major milestone for the 80-suite hotel located at the Pegasus Corporate Center. The property will operate as an independent hotel and is expected to transition to the Hyatt Regency brand and the World of Hyatt loyalty program in 2028 when a new adjacent 170-room tower becomes operational. In Jamaica, both Wayne Wonder and Busy Signal are the latest dancehall artists to be recognized at the annual Independence Day Grand Gala. This year's event, in celebration of the nation's 64th anniversary, will be hosted under the theme United in Celebrating Resilience. Dancehall music has never been short of colorful characters, especially in the 1980s and 1990s when Wayne Wonder was making his name. And internationally, a U.S. Senate committee has voted to hold former top health official Anthony Fauci in contempt of Congress after he refused to answer questions during a hearing examining his handling of the COVID-19 pandemic. The vote, which fell along party lines, clears the way for the committee to refer the case to the Justice Department for potential prosecution for failing to comply with a congressional subpoena. And that's the news to the moment.
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0: Let's get into the pixels and check what the cameras are showing us. You know, we tried to get you a story or two. We have a few this morning before we actually get into the images. Police conduct community outreach across West Demerara communities. The Guyana Police Force conducted a series of community outreach activities across several West Demerara communities as part of efforts to strengthen relationships between law enforcement and residents while promoting crime prevention and public safety. They had some engagements and they visited San Suu Kyi, Higback, LaGrange, Good Intent, Parfait Harmony, and Phase 3 Tushin Housing Scheme, and residents were given an opportunity to interact with officers and raise concerns. Yeah, that's great, you know. I mean, children mustn't run away when they see the police. You understand? They must come to the police. As I remember, the youth man over the river, remember, Hans? The youth man, police have to say, I look like, I talk to you. Oh, bye, I got children bigger than you, bye. My third wrong make it children just older than you. Who you going now with? Anyhow, police intensifying enforcement on obscured license plates, according to the traffic chief. And I noticed persons on social media put on top of the vehicle a big, big, you know, like them display that you carry on top that would mark taxi and them thing. Yeah, they do an AI version with the number on top of the car up there. So like, yeah, well, see if you are gonna miss this. But no, they rules. And these rules are there not because they want you to put fancy curl up letters and all them thing there. The rules are there so you can identify a vehicle when it's very much needed. Motorists driving with obscured, faded, or illegal license plates and are under increased scrutiny as the Guyana Police Force ramps up enforcement against the widespread offense. Oh, it's a widespread offense. Well, it come from all the people them were painting on or putting on the number plates. Some people still use people who paint it, you know that, right? And some people use people who they have the letters and the numbers already made and they just stick them on or they screw them on into the actual metal for the license plate, what we call number plate here in Guyana. Traffic Chief Mahendra Singh told the newsroom that license plates or identification markings that are indistinguishable have become a common problem on the country's roadways, making it difficult for police to identify offending vehicles. Yes, on the Guyana Motor Vehicles and Road Traffic Act, it is illegal to operate a vehicle with an obscured, covered, faded, or makeshift license plate. The law also requires license plates to meet specific standards for the size, spacing, and arrangement of letters and numbers. The Ministry of Home Affairs has since issued a public notice reminding motorists to ensure their license plates are properly displayed and fully compliant with the law. So if they catch you with the tint, your tint wrong, you know they're going for the place where you put on the tint too, right? Yeah, they liable. So if your number plate look wrong, should the person who put on your number plate be held? Anyhow, illegal LED lights could cost drivers the fitness, according to the traffic chief. I agree. And the illegal LED lights could cost other drivers the life. Because when them things shine in your eye, you don't see nothing. First thing is, do is go up on your brakes. You understand? Drivers who install unauthorized LED lights on their vehicles could lose the certification of fitness as authorities intensify efforts to tackle a growing road safety concern. Traffic Chief Mahendra Singh told Newsroom that while vehicles may pass inspection with approved lighting, some owners later modify them by installing illegal high-intensity or colored LED lights, creating a serious hazard for other road users. Yes, that is so true. According to Singh, drivers caught making these illegal modifications will have their certificate of fitness revoked. On the Guyana's Motor Vehicles and Road Traffic Act, unauthorized high intensity or flashing LED light displays, colored lights such as blue or green, and improperly positioned LED bars on private vehicles are illegal. They violate vehicle fitness regulations because their intense glare impairs oncoming drivers' visibility. Like a newsroom right this year, you get the traffic chief saying something, you're going to actually get the law that relates to it or governs it. I like that. But what I don't like is this. Christopher Thomas, a 21-year-old resident of Yarrow-Cabra Village on the Suze-Dyke-Linden Highway, died Wednesday night following an accident on the Covenant Public Road, East Bank, Demerara. According to a police release, the accident occurred around 9:10 in the night. The accident involved a motor van driven by a 39-year-old Chinese national of Kurukururu Village, Suzdal, Linden Highway, and a motorcycle which Christopher Thomas was riding. A 24-year-old man of Grand Sand Road, Suzdal East Bank, Demerara, was the pillion rider. Police said initial inquiries revealed that a motor van was proceeding north along the western driving lane of the Covenant Public Road. Upon approaching the entrance to a worksite compound, the van allegedly turned right into the compound without stopping. In the process, the vehicle collided with a motorcycle which was proceeding south along the eastern driving lane of the road, allegedly at a fast rate. As a result of the collision, the motorcyclist and pillion rider were flung onto the roadway and sustained injuries above the bodies. They were transported to the Diamond Regional Hospital, where Christopher Thomas was pronounced dead while receiving medical treatment by a doctor on duty. The pillion rider remains a patient at a Diamond Regional Hospital receiving medical treatment. CCTV cameras were seen in the area and will be reviewed. The breathalyzer conducted on the driver of the motor van returned a reading of 0.07 micrograms, which is below the prescribed legal limit. The driver of the motor van is presently in police custody assisting with investigations. 74 lives lost in 68 fatal crashes for this year so far. Every fatal crash leaves behind grieving families. While Guyana's recorded fewer deadly accidents in 2026 than the same period last year, dozens of lives have already been lost on the country's roadway so far this year. Traffic Chief Mahendra Singh said that fatal accidents have claimed 74 lives from 68 fatal accidents. For the corresponding period last year, there were 70 fatal accidents. Singh noted that although the number of fatal crashes declined slightly, dangerous driving behaviors continue to fuel the tragedies. Speeding, crossing the path of moving vehicles, inattentiveness, and driving under the influence remain the leading causes of fatal accidents. Beyond the fatal crashes, the overall number of road accidents has also fallen. Up to August 4, Singh said the traffic department recorded 701 accidents, down from 908 during the same period last year, a 23% reduction. He explained that not every collision resulted in serious injuries, noting that nearly 82% of the crashes recorded this year did not require medical attention and/or an emergency response. According to Singh, the traffic department is relying on crash data to determine where officers should be deployed and where road safety campaigns are most needed. Yes, you got to be very, very careful out there. And finally, Kanu seizes 28 kilograms of cannabis during West Coast Burbies operation. The Customs Anti-Narcotic Unit Kanu has seized 28.392 kilograms of cannabis during an intelligence-led operation conducted between Calcutta Village and Ross Village, West Coast Burbies. According to Kanu, officers carried out the operation after receiving information that led them to an area where the quantity of narcotics was discovered. Andre Abel was arrested during the operation and escorted to Kanu headquarters along with the seized cannabis. And let's take an actual look at the pixels and see what we have. We're up at Grove, moving slowly, but it's not banked up in any way. I see a blue-looking minibus come out from Jimbo Bridge. They ain't had no regard for the white-colored one that come in the opposite direction. He just pull out, and here comes a car. You gonna wait, or you gonna... Yes, bye. Or girl, look what you doing this early morning. Here comes one of the matchbox vehicle. You know what I'm talking about, right? Yeah. And there is a motorcyclist. Well, he's gonna wait. Should wait. Two cars, someone, people wait directly on the pedestrian crossing for minibuses. You should not be standing directly on the crossing for a minibus to stop for you. You understand? You should be off. You use the pedestrian crossing to get across the road, and then you pull to a side of it. If there is a bus stop there, then you do that. Look, people say, me neighbor walk. When you go to America, are you jumping the train, wherever the train stopping closest to you, best come off. Some people got to come off and catch a bus. Some people got to come off and walk 15, 20, 25 minutes to get home. And they can't complain and pick up the train station and put the train track next to their house. You know, buses just pull off to the side of the road. Sometimes pedestrians got to look where they're standing to stop a vehicle and see if that's the best spot near to them. If they can go to a bus stop, or get in a position whereby it won't affect the flow of traffic. Some people want to walk out the house and walk in the minibus at the same time. It may not be possible in most cases. At the DSL Junction, it's a beautiful sight. The sun seems to be coming out or partially hidden right now, but the traffic is flowing wonderfully well. I don't know what's up with Houston this morning, but the western end of the Jagdeo Bridge at the Totem Pole roundabout, it's quite clear. There are not so many vehicles across at the Guyana Friendship Park that I can see this morning, but it's a great sight. I don't know what's happening at Diamond, but it looks a bit overcast, if you ask me. No buildup of traffic that we can see. And of course, the Mandela Harpy Eagle roundabout traffic camera, pixelsgy.com, it's not in the right position. It's shooting at the top of something. I don't know, somebody yard got in some vehicle and them thing there. Not the usual focal point. The Jaguar roundabout, one of the nicest pictures if you remove the one of the prettiest views of modern Guyana, if you just remove this lantern post in the middle of the shot there. No traffic buildup that I can see right now there at the Jaguar roundabout, which is a great thing. UG Road, the office is back, that is usually out there, and he's looking sharp as ever, directs the traffic out from UG Road and on to the Rupert Craig Highway. There you can see the new asphalt that was recently laid there from UG Road going back to Movie Town side, and from UG Road going forward, going up the east coast of Demerara. Shout out to all the officers. And let's see if we can find what is happening in the ones that we didn't get to see. Up at Houston, Houston camera is giving some sort of problem, as well as Vrede. Nope, not having that one. We take the images from pixelsgy.com. 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
1: It is exactly 7:30. 7:30.

0: You know it's in the air. We got Leon on the line. Good morning, brother. What's going on?
1: Good morning. The biggest party of sport is back.
0: All right. Yes, Marans.
2: Yeah, morning.
0: Imagine that, eh? I'm not a year older, Leon.
1: Not a year.
2: Yeah.
0: Would you believe it? CPL is back with us. Today's opening game. Well, tonight's opening fixture brings together the brand new Jamaica Kingsmen against the not old but reasonably new Antigua and Barbuda Falcons. You understand? And then tomorrow the game starts 7 o'clock tonight. There is going to be the St. Kitts and Nevis Patriots against the Trinbago Knight Riders, or that at 7 p.m. And then there is going to be on Sunday game, Falcons will take on the St. Lucia Kings. So let me start with the Kingsmen and the Antigua Barbuda Falcons. We said they
1: I remember the damn Kingsmen one.
0: I know though.
2: Yeah, I know the Kingsmen too. I think Kingsmen could actually win the tournament too.
1: Yeah.
2: Possibility exists they could win the tournament. If you look at the squad.
1: I mean, you can pull it up.
2: Who?
1: TKR and Kingsmen in the final.
2: Well, me, I ain't certain about that one.
1: Are you Alan reaching for this year or no?
2: I say Kingsmen. I never say Guyana, Amazon Warriors.
1: Nobody talking about y'all now.
2: Talking about Malcolm.
0: I really don't know what nonsense. You understand? What stupidness you talking?
1: Anyway, let me continue.
0: You better continue, cause bad stupidness you telling me, brother. You going to Kingsmen, who they got Russell?
1: I tell you, Kingsmen and TKR in the finals. You tell me about
0: the I can call a couple names for you that can guarantee them can't meet finals. And give you three names that can guarantee they can't meet finals.
1: Who's the three names?
0: Andre Russell. He does get picked for sentimental reasons, brother. The man ain't got 10-6 left in him.
2: No, he still got.
0: Now what?
1: He still got
0: nothing. Nothing.
1: Let me go see.
0: Eru Elsiaga, Odin Smith.
2: Nah, well.

0: Cody Smith by. The man gave it bungee after bungee bungee by.
1: Yeah, that was in 2022 semi-final.
0: 22 alone? It's every year the man do the nonsense. I'm glad Jamaica techie, man. We need it, sir.
1: No, we need it.
2: No. Yeah, for your home country.
0: I don't see what Jamaica making runs. They got a little spin bowl and they bring in one or two people. You understand? They get some...
2: Let's see your legs, though.
0: Oh, Vittel? Lars?
2: No, Lars.
0: Yeah, this name is Vitelli name. Yeah. Yeah, Vitelli... He's still raw, but he gets an opportunity for play. You know,
2: that's good.
0: See, you said Kings, man. I said Falcons. Then Patriots supposed to beat Knight Riders tomorrow. We said hands.
1: No, but Patriots got to beat Knight Riders.
2: But PTA will win tomorrow.
0: What?
2: Yeah, that's what I said.
0: You see Patriots squad?
1: Power squad.
0: Here the players they got. The man got older. The man got Johnson Charles. The man got your favorite player. Listen, man. Kyle Myers.
1: Yo.
0: You understand? The man got Obed McCoy.
1: Yo.
0: Alec Atanase. Mm. You making joke? The man got Guyana left arm spinner. Ashmead Ned. You understand? Mm-hmm. Now, do you watch Trinbago Knight Riders? Old Pollard, old Narine, old Monroe, old Hales. I got a old man team. There. Let me go down to the bottom.
2: Yeah, old man.
0: Soon I ain't going to bring up Bravo again. You understand? Who's Dexter Sweeney?
1: Never heard of.
2: You don't study though. It's not you,
1: Eric. A good play.
0: Yeah, wicket keeper is the silver. Yeah, really, you want to make runs, boy. You understand? See, I got Greaves. This is a good addition. You understand? Nah, Puran and keep Puran got captain. He can be in the outfield. You understand?
2: You don't study though. But yeah, Paul Allen run into the outfield and you can still be any wicket.
0: Yeah, still walking Narine, eh? Yeah. He listed. He listed as a right arm off spin bowler.
1: Sometimes he's open batting though.
0: he's a not arm. He's a right hand.
2: Spin
0: pelto. This we do plug out his play. You understand? But anyhow, I pick in Patriots. You pick Patriots or?
1: Yeah, Patriots. I want Knight Rider with nothing.
0: No game. They got no game I would pick Knight Rider. You understand? Good. They're supposed to. Sunday, Falcons against the Kings. I can pick Falcons again.
1: Yeah. Well, the Falcons going to lose tonight, so they're going to win Sunday.
2: Yeah, this is a good bet.
0: Who the hell? Jamaica Kings, man, like I allow the game and go and come out feeling them is the baddest thing. Then come for lash every ball for six and end up out. Stupid. So anyhow, we go to some on the 20 World Championship thing. Olivia Solomon going through in the 800 meters. And she's only 15, so you no need to worry. She will have her time. But our two main hopes for medals right now in the 400 meter, the men 400 meter, Malachi Austin is into the final, and the women 400 meter, Tiana Springer is into the final as well. Finals running today, so tune in and lock in. You don't follow?
2: No, I'm just a skit, man.
0: Yeah, it's showing on Peacock. Yeah. You got Peacock?
2: Yeah, I got Peacock.
0: Good. That on Peacock, it's showing on Peacock. Yeah.
2: One more call.
0: Yeah, no, check it out. This is where you're gonna find it. You understand? Yeah, let me see today's activities quickly if I could give you today's rundown and everything. But these are things you got to look up for yourself, brother.
1: Yeah.
0: You understand the chance, you know, but yesterday there was I won't say it's an upset, but the Jamaican sprinters them fall second to the American.
1: Wow.
0: Tate Taylor won the 100 meter. Yeah?
2: Mm-hmm.
0: He won the 100 meter, male 100 meter. He defeated Ward from Jamaica. Ward had the lead, but Tate Taylor 9.94, bro. You know, fastest though, for under 20. For 18 year old, is real quick under 10 seconds.
1: Yeah, true.
0: And on the distaff side, the Maxwell twin, one of them, Mia, she won. She beat Shanoia Douglas from Jamaica, who is one of the favorites. So she runs, she's not gonna beat you, yeah. But Douglas had a little stutter at the start, I believe that affected her. But we can see what's gonna happen in the 200 meters. You understand? So lots happening. Let me go to the schedule. I don't understand these setup would have got. Oh yeah, good. Today local time, 1 o'clock this afternoon. We have in the decathlon 100 meters, let me go down qualification. 200 meters qualification starts today at 3:25 this afternoon with the women's

0: And the men's 200 meters is going to be at 4:22. And then for this evening session, 400 meters final is at 23:45. This quarter to 12 tonight. This is when the evening session start. Remember, we're 3 hours ahead of Eugene there, so that's why. So it's 8:45 is 11:45, baby. And then 11:53 is the men's 400 meter. They're going to end off today's thing. So we look forward to at least a medal. You understand, man? That's all we have for you today. Anyhow, my brother, enjoy your weekend. Let me link this weekend, man.
1: Yeah, sure. Let's come and tell me the day
0: of
1: the time.
0: All right.
1: Let's stop your Sunday.
0: No problem.
2: Yeah.
0: Respect.
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remember, we still mourning, eh? Because there are Guyanese that are unaccounted for. Still. Still in our thoughts and prayers. The relatives of the deceased, the relatives of the missing, of course, and the survivors, because trauma can live with you for a lifetime. You know, anything could trigger that moment back when you would have had such an experience. Someone could even be afraid of going into the shower and have that water. Probably ask for more lights in the shower. And all sorts of things could affect you in different ways. You understand? So let's keep them in our prayers and thoughts still. If you know someone who was directly affected, check in on them. Find out how they're doing. If they've lost loved ones, find out how they're coping. It is very difficult for some people to get over certain traumatic experiences.

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13: With the news at this time, I'm Kristen Josiah. Good morning. President Dr. Fanali has announced that Enmore has been selected as one of the pilot communities under the government's Model Village Initiative. The president said the community is being positioned to become a modern industrial and manufacturing hub supported by improved infrastructure, enhanced public services, recreational facilities, entrepreneurship opportunities, and increased private sector investment. Residents are also being invited to help shape the village's transformation through a series of community consultations being conducted as part of the planning process. Agriculture Minister Zulfikar Mustafa has met with local duck farmers as the government moves to expand duck production across Guyana. The minister says capacity at the Guyana Livestock Development Authority's hatchery will be increased to support greater production nationwide. He also assured farmers that the ministry will address their concerns while continuing efforts to strengthen the livestock sector. Pegasus Suites has officially joined the world-renowned Hyatt chain of hotels as an affiliated property under the name Atlantic Suites Hotel. The announcement was made on Thursday, marking a major milestone for the 80-suite hotel located at the Pegasus Corporate Center. The property will operate as an independent hotel and is expected to transition to the Hyatt Regency brand and the World of Hyatt loyalty program in 2028 when a new adjacent 170-room tower becomes operational. In Jamaica, both Wayne Wonder and Busy Signal are the latest dancehall artists to be recognized at the annual Independence Day Grand Gala. This year's event, in celebration of the nation's 64th anniversary, will be hosted under the theme United in Celebrating Resilience. Dancehall music has never been short of colorful characters, especially in the 1980s and 1990s when Wayne Wonder was making his name. And internationally, a U.S. Senate committee has voted to hold former top health official Anthony Fauci in contempt of Congress after he refused to answer questions during a hearing examining his handling of the COVID-19 pandemic. The vote, which fell along party lines, clears the way for the committee to refer the case to the Justice Department for potential prosecution for failing to comply with a congressional subpoena. And that's the news to the moment.
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0: Give a big 98.1 Hot FM welcome to Rebecca Seymour from Banks DIAs. Good morning, how are you?
1: Good morning, Malcolm.
0: Good to have you in studio. We heard from you on Monday.
1: Yes.
0: On the telephone. I know. Yes, the same person. Remember his roti and greens, August?
1: Yes, yes, yes.
0: I remember. So how have you been?
1: I've been good. I'm happy to be here this morning with you.
0: It's good to have you with us. You know, Banks has supported this show and this station and this company extensively. And so we find it quite wonderful to have you in studio this morning. Albeit without the Amy coffee, you know. I'm expecting to bring her to
1: the next time.
0: Right. I hear you. So, breakfast options again?
1: Yes. So, I know our customers, they're excited to hear what we have to offer for this weekend. So, we have to kick off the weekend with breakfast. So, for breakfast this morning, we're going to start off with some quick and easy options. So we have our grab-and-go sandwiches. We have turkey, tuna, strip chicken, and you get that with a complimentary tea or coffee, especially that Amy's Pomeroon coffee. So that is available at all quick-serve locations. You can stop by this morning and grab something easy to go.
0: Awesome. And I know how long breakfast goes for?
1: Well, we start up at 7 in the morning, so it runs until you say breakfast time is over. We have it available all day.
0: That's nice, you know. Some places you go, they cut off at a certain point. And some afternoon, I step into quick store, forget the coffee.
1: Well, we have the coffee all day. Yeah. All day, so yes.
0: Most places, you can't get it after lunch.
1: And we have it hot and ready for you all day.
0: Yeah, even brew, they say, got a couple minutes, just wait, you know. So then they give you it fresh there. I enjoy it. I do.
1: It's one of our best sellers, so it's available all the time. Yes,
0: I never knew
1: the Amy Pomeroon coffee.
0: Mm-hmm.
1: Yeah. We also have it at the Tamari Duty Free. So if you're leaving the country, you want to grab that as a gift for someone, you can definitely stop by and get that. We have the beans and the ground coffee as well.
0: I must say, you're packed. Packaging at the duty free is excellent.
1: It is.
0: Par excellence.
1: Yeah.
0: You know,
1: yes.
0: You know, I've bought to take for relatives things from the Banks DIH shop, and they couldn't believe.
1: Yeah, because we maintain a high standard with all of our products.
0: And you provide employment for thousands
1: for
0: as well.
1: For Guyanese, yes. We support our local suppliers and we employ Guyanese.
0: Congratulations on your expansion, your recent expansions.
1: Yes.
0: I know your brewery is up, you're canning right now.
1: Mm-hmm,
0: yeah, Banks. Mm-hmm. When you think, you see, big company, big conglomerate, and you think they're just going to sit on the laurels. No, they're pushing.
1: No,
0: they're
1: that brings to mind Bartico, because we've also extended there in Bartico.
0: You have. What have you
1: right?
0: done there?
1: Where we've done the quick serve restaurant we opened last month, the 13th of last month, to the public. So we are open. We have those same products that you enjoy at the quick serve in Georgetown. So
0: you
1: that's
0: open one up there?
1: In Bartico, yes.
0: Can you know in the morning it's hard to get breakfast up there? I could tell you though. I've been up there,
1: yes.
0: And it's very difficult for you to find. You find places, but you know, standard, especially if you're accustomed to certain things, you know.
1: And if you're accustomed to the Georgetown way of eating, your breakfast, your pepper pot and bread, sausage and bacon.
0: All that's available.
1: Grab and go there. Yes, it's available right at Bartico. We're open from 9 in the morning to 9 in the evening. So if you want to have that quick serve experience in Bartico, just stop by when we're open there. And you can give us a call on 455-2319. That's 455-2319 to place an order. You can come by and pick up, or you can arrange a delivery as well.
0: You have delivery service up there?
1: Yes, we have that available
0: not,
1: as well.
0: For the back dam? I gotta ask you.
1: Yeah,
0: for the seven avenues, it's okay.
1: Yeah, as much as we can, we try to
0: as far as possible.
1: Yes,
0: okay,
1: definitely.
0: That is. No, I'm certain persons already taking up the option. You
1: yeah.
0: can get something delivered very quickly to you.
1: Yeah, and let me tell you, the folks in Bartico, they love our fried chicken. That has been our best seller since
0: Seriously?
1: We started. The fried chicken and the milkshake. They can't get enough of it. So come down and enjoy that at the Bartico branch.
0: And this is available, the same fried chicken, same recipe?
1: It's the same thing we got in Georgia. We have a standard recipe. It's a secret recipe, but it's standard to all our quick serve locations.
0: One, enough people used to walk there that use a fried chicken.
1: This
0: fried
1: is a
0: chicken.
1: Top secret.
0: It's a seasoned chicken, you know what I mean? They got to sign an NDA. But it tastes well, I can
1: Crispy,
0: tell you that.
1: Crispy, crunchy fried chicken. You can't go wrong with that.
0: So they buy the chicken with the milkshake up in Bartico.
1: Yeah, they love that combo.
0: Well,
1: they love
0: that's
1: that
0: good.
1: Combo.
0: Bartico people got good taste. Great
1: I know.
0: Taste.
1: Yes,
0: you from around there?
1: No, I'm from Wakenham.
0: Oh, you look Bartician slightly.
1: I may have roots there. I may have roots there, yes.
0: When last you been home?
1: It's been years.
0: You have an outlet, Banks has an outlet, someone that does distribution on Wakenham there?
1: No, we don't have that. Not as yet, but you never know.
0: Yeah, because the company keeps expanding and many mm-hmm. more people coming into our country. I know you have a standard for our type of food.
1: Right, yes.
0: Any thoughts about expanding into, you know, with so many visitors? I know Banks is mm-hmm. never get left behind. Banks DIH are always checking into the trending yes. stuff and things like that.
1: Well, I know I'm not at liberty to speak on that.
0: Oh, thank you very much. You got to wait till it is formally.
1: Till it is announced, but I can say that some exciting things are coming soon. So you have to stay tuned for that.
0: That is awesome. Yeah, I understand. And I love how you don't sit back. You keep promoting still, letting yeah. persons know the latest location. So how many quick serve locations now?
1: So I think Bartica? It's at 9 we have right now, because we have Bartica, we have Burbies, mm-hmm. we have Camp Street, Main Street, Sheriff Street. And at Sheriff Street, we also have the OMG. We have the Durban Street locations. I'm not sure if you ever went there before.
0: Yes. I'm a Guyanese, you know.
1: You are a seasoned quick serve customer.
0: Yeah, I've been affiliated with Banks DIH for many years.
1: Yes.
0: You understand? OMG is a lovely hideout for a first date. Oh, date. I'm not supposed to say that. But it's a lovely hideout for a first date if you mm-hmm. you'd like to. Well, not necessarily a date. A lunch.
1: And for breakfast as well on Sundays, we have our Sunday breakfast buffet. Yes, uh-huh. available there at OMG. It's just $3,300. And let me tell you, it's a bang for your buck.
0: Oh, yeah, it
1: you
0: definitely
1: got pepper pot and bread, saltfish and bake, provision. We have vegetarian options such as the roti and greens, tea, coffee, fresh fruit even, for just $3,300 per person.
0: Yes, and it's as much as you can eat, right?
1: Yeah.
0: No limits.
1: Well, I mean, when you reach your limit, you're going to know, because if you keep going
0: your
1: back,
0: limit is the limit, right? I know that.
1: Yes. We take pride in that breakfast every Sunday. It's also available at Main Street Quick Serve for the same price, but just a different location and the same menu.
0: You know, is the last time I've been is Adrian paid for it, Dutchin. So I thought he paid more. He lied. Dodging said, buy how much your breakfast cost. No, I know. It's 3,000.
1: Yeah, $3,
0: he make it sound like he spent like 15,000, 20,000. Adrian Dodging, you're terrible, man. Yeah, we were waiting to go out of town for an event. And we skip across right there from the ministry. And we had breakfast there for the with the buffet style. So thanks very much for passing through. Before you go, you got to give us once again Bartica. We focused on mm-hmm. operating hours, telephone number, and some of the things that are on offer there.
1: Yes, so we are open from 9 in the morning to 9 in the evening. Our telephone number is 455-2319. That's 455-2319. You can also head over to our Quick Serve page on Facebook, Quick Serve. It's QIKSERV, where you could see all our offers, all our promotions that are running. You can also get the contact number for all our restaurants there as well. And just to remind our customers that we have that kids meal promotion running, where when you purchase any kids meal, you enter a chance to win one tablet weekly for the month of August. So that box is available at your Quick Serve restaurant. Just write your name, telephone number, drop it in the box, and we will give you a call once you're that winning entry.
0: Is there a number to call that could then transfer you or get information about anything about Banks DIH?
1: Yes, you can give us a call on 225-0910. That is the company's number, and you can be transferred to whichever department you prefer. If you want to get straight to the Quick Serve, the Demico area, it's 225-7400.
0: Awesome. Thank you very much, Rebecca.
1: Thank you so much.
0: Do enjoy your day. And we're happy that a Guyanese company is expanding.
1: Yes.
0: That is what it's all about. And we do support Banks DIH 1,000%.
1: Oh, love that. Thank you so much.
0: You're
1: it was a pleasure being here.
0: No mention. The pleasure is ours.

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6: Vipax. 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

0: 13th edition. And we look forward to the Amazon Warriors getting that crown there. We got Estas, the singing studio. What going on, brother?
1: Yeah, good morning, good morning. What going on?
0: Hey, there, easy. I see you a little while, man.
1: All right, well, I have some release every month for the year here that I already did.
0: Yes.
1: I'm doing, well, the CPL song release here now, and I have a song, Money, that I release in. Well, yesterday I put it out, eh?
0: Well, at least you keep working, eh?
1: Yeah. Well, it's my 1 year anniversary in singing.
0: Mm-hmm.
1: It will be today. Well, I have 12 songs already, and I have 4 more to release.
0: Congratulations, man.
1: Yeah.
0: All the best.
1: Also, it's my birthday weekend.
0: When is your birthday?
1: Monday, the 10th of August.
0: Oh, wow. He's celebrating early, man. How much you going to be there? About 17, 18? Well, happy birthday in advance.
1: Yeah, thanks, man.
0: Yeah, and all the best. Blessings and prosperity, you know the thing, go health and wealth.
1: Yeah, yeah.
0: Enough money. Let me get the money one there. You playing the one hands?
2: Yeah.
0: Let me get the one there.

0: another brand new one. He's released a song every month. Where did you do these recordings, Das?
1: I do this record by DP Studio, Daryl.
0: That's where you've done all or the most of them?
1: Yeah, most of them.
0: Awesome. Now, like this is, so how can persons find you on social media if they want to?
1: S-Das, YouTube, TikTok, Facebook, and phone number 603-4107.
0: Okay, so you keep pushing. Have you been performing anywhere?
1: Yeah, I have events I'm performing in. I have shows. Actually, tomorrow I have a show in Cane Grove that I'm performing in.
0: Lovely, man. Yeah. I love it. Keep pushing, brother. You understand? Yeah. Don't give up. You keep working and we're here to support you.
1: Yeah. I know. Just support me all the time here.
0: Yeah, man. Yeah, you don't know. You know, we never know, man. You could be the next superstar. You know, you give everyone the same opportunity and let them work for themselves. Yeah, that's all we got to do here, you know. So, as that's... Take it. You going in the competition again next year?
1: Yes. I already finished song for that.
0: But you gotta put it out. You gotta put out the competition song so people could know the song.
1: Don't
0: hide it.
1: Next month I'll release it.
0: All right, good. September is a good month for you to release that. Yeah, man. Yeah. So all the best and keep working, brother.
1: Also working on a soca song, so I might be in that too.
0: Yeah, no problem. Come again, do a dance all, man. Calypso. Come in any competition, you're welcome. Yeah. All the best, brother.
1: All right, thanks for having me.
0: Yeah, man, don't mention. S-Das. A brand new music.

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You understand?

know this thing weighing heavily on your mind and your heart, and this thing really got you, this tragedy. 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No, you're wondering this and you're wondering that. 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At least relax. Even if you can't sleep, relax sometime. 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My name is Malcolm Ferreira. On behalf of my brother, Mr. Othniel Cupidor, a.k.a. Selector Madans. Take good care of your loved ones and yourselves. Look after your bank account. Look after your land. Don't play with it. Very important things. When the road seems rocky and bad. Until Monday, God willing, so long.

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It's your favorite morning friend right here again on the morning show Mid-Morning Delight. It's Fuchsia, guys. I'm back and I'm better than ever, so let's get into it. 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
5: I am man, oh, he's sweeter than when he lick the pan. 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

You guys know Kieran would say Fuchsia plays everything. And you know how we do it on a Friday. Where are our quiz catch friends and family? Just remind you guys, that happens at 9:30. 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Also guys, feel free to come through on our WhatsApp number 6244805 to send through your birthday greetings. 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This is Jali Lopez with Mas Bella. Yeah.

Stay locked on to the station. Don't forget, if you're celebrating your birthday today, happy, happy birthday to you. 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Feel free to come through over on our WhatsApp number 624-4805 to send through your greetings. Also sending a belated birthday greeting to my baby brother Jerome. He celebrated his birthday on the 5th. We had a grand time. Made a lot of stuff that he wanted to eat, so he pretty much enjoyed his birthday. He turned 13, and I trust with that 13 year comes great wisdom and, you know, the free will to make his own decisions and let it not be influenced by the people around him. Besides that, sending out, you know, good morning greetings, special good morning greetings to the Guyana Rugby Falcons Club. Yes, dear team over there. We just came back from St. Lucia. We had a tournament there, Carnival Sevens, and we did great, phenomenal. So sad to say that the females did not play for Guyana. We played for a St. Lucia team, and we came in first and second in those two teams. So congratulations to us, and I can say that we really have improved on our game, and it's not going to stop there. We plan on giving it our very best when it comes to the national games, national tournament that would be Rand Sevens in Trinidad and Tobago in the month of November. So stay tuned and stay locked on to the station, guys, and guess what? We are already there. You know what time it is. It is 9:30. It is time for Quiz Catch.

Where are our quiz catch friends and family? Good morning, Wayne. Wayne came through. He says a good morning, a pleasant good morning, everyone. Hey, good morning. You must be new. Yes, this person is Lamar. He's saying good morning. Good morning to you, Lamar. Good morning, Miss Kathleen. She's saying good morning. Happy Friday. Be happy and enjoy your weekend. Thank you so much, Miss Kathleen. Now, where are the others? Where are you, Alex? Where are you, Chrissy? Miss Angela, Miss Angel, Sandy, Miss Jean, Miss Nicole, Auntie Sita, Orion, Uncle Terry, Uncle Rudy, Nicosi Bailey. Where are you guys?

and I was 33 on the clock. Good morning, Miss Angela. She says good morning and welcome back. Thank you so much. Good morning, Miss Jean. She's saying good morning, Miss Fuchsia and everyone. Happy Friday and a blessed weekend. Welcome home. Thank you so much. There's no place like home. But being honest, St. Lucia kind of looks just like Linden without the blue water. But yeah, it was different. Good morning, Ryan. How are you doing? How's it looking up there on the highway? 9 hours 34 on the clock. Still missing some of our quiz catch friends. But nevertheless, the show must go on.

All right, guys, here we go. 9:35 on the clock. This is our starting time for today. So we're not going to say, you know, it's better late than never. Anyways, Ryan is saying that it looks good on the highway. All right. Good morning, Miss Rochelle. Great to have you on the show.

All right, guys, here we go. Our song selections for today, we have Freetown Collective with Kaya, Destro Garcia and Madlibso with Free Again, Farmer Nappy with Avoid Me, Willa Tonji with Oh Yeah, and Bunji Garland with Differentology. Those are our song selections for today. And you know, it's the weekend, guys. You know what I'd say, drink responsibly, 18 years and over. No underage drinking. And no drinking and driving. Now here we go. And our first question of the day.

which company was initially known as the Blue Ribbon Sports? What company was initially known as the Blue Ribbon Sports? That's our first question of the day. Taking this one completely out of the blue. You see what I did there? What company was initially known as Blue Ribbon Sports? That's our first question of the day. Something not too hard, yet it's something you wouldn't have expected for a first question. But besides that, guys, how is the cricket going so far? I haven't been able to keep up. I too is, you know, busy with stuff. And Miss Rochelle would be able to tell you that would be Nike. Yes, yes. So I would say this is before the rebranding. So the company that initially was known as the Blue Ribbon Sport would have been Nike. You and I could rock a teaser. That one goes to Miss Rochelle. Hey, Miss Angela, she's saying Nike also. Don't forget our song selection, guys. We have a Freetown Collective with Kaya, Destro Garcia and Mad Lipso with Free Again, Farmer Nappy with Avoid Me, Willa Tonja with Oh Yay, and Bungie Garland with Differentology.

attention now, because y'all getting smarter as the day go by. I just can't keep up sometimes. Miss Rochelle is enjoying herself. Alright, in which country would you find Mount Kilimanjaro? In which country would you find Mount Kilimanjaro? That's our next question. Feel free to come through on that number, 227-1899. That's our call-in number. And you can also send through your WhatsApp messages on the number 624-4805.

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1: Good morning.
0: Good morning.
1: Nice to hear your voice back again.
0: I know, right?
1: Yeah.
0: It's been a while.
1: That'll be Tanzania.
0: That is correct. What song will you be choosing? All right, no problem.
1: Yes.
0: Great. You can't style a Guyanese. At all. That's why I love her people so much. Miss Jean was coming through with Tanzania also. Miss Kathleen was saying Africa, but I'm sorry, no, that would have been incorrect. Miss Angel is also saying Tanzania. Miss Angela. Where is Angel, though? Where is Angel and where is Sandy? And where is Chrissy and where is Alex? These are the people I expect to see here sometime. I mean, it is Friday after all. But yes, if you didn't know, now you know. Mount Kilimanjaro is found in Tanzania.

0: All right, guys, here we go. What is the capital of Bulgaria? What is the name of the capital of Bulgaria? That's your next question. Feel free to come through. That number is 227-1899. And you can also WhatsApp us on the number 624-4805. We have Kaya by Freetown Collective. And a call coming through. Hello, good morning.
1: Yes, good morning.
0: Good morning again.
1: That would be Sophia.
0: Yes, that would be Sophia. Are you choosing a song now, or are you going to style me again?
1: No, I'm going to leave it to somebody else.
0: All right, no problem.
1: Yeah.
0: Great. Miss Kathleen was coming through with Sophia also. So was Jean, our Angela. Yes, our very own Angela. And I don't know where our Angel is, but she's somewhere out there. And Lamar was coming through with Sophia also.

Alright guys, while mountain range separates Europe and Asia, what is the name of the mountain range that separates Europe and Asia? That's the next question. Feel free to come through. Oh, I forgot to ask you guys, how was Emancipation Day? I wasn't in the country, so I basically missed out this year's Emancipation celebration. But how was it? I'm eager to know.

Wait, she edited it. Yes, she had enough time to do that. And if you guys didn't know, now you know. The mountain range that separates Europe and Asia is called the Ural Mountain. She was saying uranium. But nevertheless, if you didn't know, now you know. The Ural Mountain is the mountain range also that separates Europe from Asia. So they're quite close together. And if you know, Asia, of course, is the biggest continent. Wayne was also seeing the Ural Mountains, and so was Lamar, but you gotta be faster than the girls. Back through our song selections, we have a Freetown Collective with Kaya, Destro Garcia and Madlib, so with Free Again, Farmer Nappy with Avoid Me, Ola Tonja with Oye, and Bungie Garland with Differentology. Alright guys, here we go. What is the chemical element for the symbol Fe? What is the chemical element for the symbol Fe? And I was 45 on the clock, we got about 5 minutes remaining. But can you tell me, what is the chemical element for the symbol Fe? Miss Jean comes through! And if you guys didn't know, now you know. Fe, the chemical symbol on the periodic table, represents iron. So that one goes to Miss Jean. Wayne was coming through with iron, so was Miss Kathleen and Miss Rochelle. But that one was taken by Jean.

Okay, what is the process by which a liquid changes into a gas? What is the process by which a liquid changes into a gas? I was about to, you know, slip myself again. It happens, you know? I'm always eager to share what the answer is going to be. If you didn't know, you're sure to find out right here. Yeah, that kind of motto of mine will have to change. And there goes Miss Kathleen. And she's going to tell you the answer. That would be evaporation. If you didn't know, now you know. So yes, evaporation is the process by which a liquid changes into a gas. Lamar is saying, that's the easiest one so far. Yeah, that's how we do it. We tend to mix it up every now and then.

scientific theory proposed that Earth revolves around the sun? What scientific theory proposed that Earth revolves around the sun?

That's our question, guys. What scientific theory proposed that Earth revolves around the sun? I think this is going to be the hardest question of the day. Just before we have the final question of the day. So, come through. You know how we do it. Make an attempt. That call-in number is 2271899. And send us a WhatsApp message if you don't want to call on the number 624-4805. What scientific theory proposed that Earth revolves around the sun? Sorry guys, time is getting thin. And Ms. Rochelle is asking, would it be a heliocentrism? And yes, that is correct. I want you to do it with confidence. Say y'all gotta do like what his name? Y'all gotta do like Randy. Randy is giving the answer and then ask if it's correct. Or he say, I think it's that. Y'all gotta be like Randy. But yes, that is correct. Heliocentrism. That is the theory by which, they say, the Earth revolves around the sun. Alright guys, time for final question of the day. Very easy, I should say.

here goes nothing. How many elements are there on the periodic table? How many elements are there on the periodic table? That's our final question of the day. So let's see who gets it. Don't forget the song selections that we had for today's segment. We have a Freetown Collective with Kaya, Destro Garcia, and Mad Lipso with Free Again. Farmer Nappy with Avoid Me. Willa Tonje with Oye. And Bunji Garland with Differentology. And this one goes to our dear Miss Angela. You got it, darling. And there it goes. If you didn't know, now you know. We have 118 elements on the periodic table. So if you didn't know, now you know. Hey, Lamar. Lamar was saying 24, I think. Ain't no. All right, you were off by how much? How much were you off by? Somebody do the math. Wayne was also saying 118, but that one went to Miss Angela. If you didn't know, now you know, we have 118 elements on the periodic table. So thank you guys so much for playing Quiz Catch with me today. Join me again on Monday, where we're gonna have so much more fun. And thanks again for wishing me all the best and coming back. I don't think we're leaving to go anywhere anytime soon, so I think I'll worry ourselves. Alright, you know how we do it? We head into now the segment where we play the songs that you guys have chosen. And Miss Rochelle was coming through as he was off by 94. Oh my goodness. Alright guys, here we go.

So this one was chosen by Miss Angela. Moonji Garland with Differentology.

We're ready. Yeah, we're ready.

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0: 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Once again, guys, if you're celebrating a birthday today, happy, happy birthday to you. If you're celebrating an anniversary, happy anniversary to you and your loved one. Sally's Boutique, the new home of Clark. Sally's Boutique time. Guess what, guys? 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We're going to go through another, a sharp break, and then we'll get back into the music. 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
4: The Government of Guyana invites you to public consultations on model villages with His Excellency President Dr. Irfan Ali. 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
1: 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Time check for you. 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We just got a few minutes remaining on the segment, so stay tuned and stay locked on and don't go anywhere. 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

0: What's up, everybody? Welcome down to Real Talk for today, Friday, August 7, 2026. I'm Carolyn Harris, and I've got Kieran Moria with me. Hey, Kieran. Good morning to you. How are you?
1: Good morning.
0: How are you doing?
1: How am I doing? I'm doing fantabulous.
0: Ah.
1: Fantastic and fabulous and awesome and great.
0: Oh, I love it.
1: I was just thinking, can we have a name?
0: A name?
1: Yeah, what do you call this duo?
0: Ah, I see like what you're doing. I see what you're doing.
1: TK.
0: Oh my goodness. we gotta tacky, come up with
1: no,
0: it.
1: Tacky.
0: No,
1: tacky,
0: not tacky. What?
1: Tacky, darling.
0: Absolutely. Listen. Can we have this discussion off air, please?
1: Yeah, we gotta come up with a name for this duo.
0: All right. We're gonna figure it out.
1: But it's a great Friday. Hope you're having a wonderful one. Hope you're having an awesome start to your weekend. Mm-hmm. We have a lot to look forward to this weekend, actually. There's gonna be
0: there is everything happening this weekend.
1: A lot. We can't talk about, well, we have stuff happening at the Castellani house right now.
0: Mm-hmm.
1: And that will be going up until Sunday, I believe.
0: Yeah.
1: We have the mega bunks happening. We have a fashion festival at UG. Yeah. Great stuff.
0: It's a lot.
1: Yeah.
0: And lots to choose from, actually, which I like. You can't say you don't have options,
1: right,
0: you know?
1: Right.
0: So there is a lot happening in and around our country. So wherever you are, be sure to get out and get some air, you know?
1: Yeah.
0: Get some sunshine. Do something fun. Yeah. All right. What do you plan to do?
1: I plan on...
0: Please don't say stay home and stay in bed.
1: Because,
0: like, we literally just talked about...
1: Let me see. I plan on writing. Ah. I plan on making a to-do list.
0: Okay.
1: So, because the thing is, I don't know. I'm getting old, people. I'm getting old. I never thought I would have to say this
0: out
1: loud.
0: When did you decide?
1: Because the thing is, I was a person who would remember things, like, if I had to do multiple things at once, I would remember them. Now, I have to keep tabs on the things that I have to do. So now I have to go into my notes. Like, this morning, I had to write down the three things I need as soon as I get into work, what I need to do. Because I would forget, literally.
0: Oh, my God.
1: And that wasn't me, like, 5 years ago. I'm like,
0: wait, are you saying it's just a lot to process all at once?
1: It used to be a lot to process, but I'm not sure what's happening with my brain.
0: Oh, goodness.
1: I might be juggling a lot. Hence me having to write down all of these things.
0: There's nothing wrong with writing.
1: I'm getting younger.
0: You see that? That's the perspective.
1: Let me say that. Instead.
0: That's the perspective. Yeah. And, you know, they say a short pencil is better than a long memory. So writing down is never a problem.
1: Yeah.
0: But are you ready to get into our topic?
1: What are your plans for the weekend?
0: I'm not sure as yet. I was writing it down.
1: Mm.
0: You see that? I was writing it down a little bit earlier and trying to streamline everything. But I do plan to have some fun.
1: Yeah.
0: Yeah.
1: Fun.
0: Yeah, I do.
1: Yeah, fun
0: stuff.
1: I do
0: plan to get out of all of the things that are happening. I'm still deciding, you know, where I'm going to go and what I'll do. But
1: yeah, but it's August, people.
0: Yes,
1: we are
0: exactly
1: counting down to schools being reopened.
0: No, what?
1: Yeah. Y'all don't even want me to start doing that because I'm sure the teachers are dreading this.
0: We are enjoying being
1: a few
0: outside.
1: More days. A few more days to go. I wouldn't even say weeks because the time will go by so fast that you will not even realize it and it will be back to school. But a good thing about it, when September comes, and I'm saying September because I know schools will be reopened in August, well, the last day, which is the 31st.
0: Mm-hmm.
1: But it's like we always anticipate a September morning. Everybody is back. So it's like, new stuff.
0: Yeah,
1: new
0: the 31st stuff. Is the Monday, right?
1: Yeah.
0: Oh my
1: so
0: goodness.
1: All things new. So some persons might be, you know, saying they ain't dressing up now, but September morning, new clothes, new shoes, new bag.
0: I mean,
1: they go with the flow of the teachers and the students.
0: I feel like it's a different vibe.
1: Yeah, and the atmosphere feels different too as well. Like when you're traveling and it's like all new stuff. Imagine going in that world.
0: Yeah.
1: Yeah.
0: You know what? I love this for us. And I think every month or every season has its own vibe. Right now, we're outside and we're enjoying it.
1: You know what? What is coming up?
0: What do you mean?
1: It's Christmas term. These children
0: Kieran,
1: are heading into Christmas term.
0: Kieran.
1: This morning you were asking me when I'm starting my countdown.
0: I'm wondering if this is how you're about to start, because...
1: No, y'all have to vote, you guys. You got to send through your messages on WhatsApp and let me know when I should start this countdown. I think I want to start it in August, though.
0: You should... Okay, can I give my vote? I think you should start from 100 days.
1: Okay. Mm-hmm. 100 will be not too long from now, actually.
0: Mm-hmm.
1: Yeah.
0: Yeah.
1: I think we are in 100 and something days out of the 300 and how much we have.
0: Exactly.
1: Yeah.
0: Yeah. So whenever is 100 days, let us know and you can start from that.
1: Mm.
0: That's my vote. I'll think about it. Yeah.
1: Okay. One vote down. A million more to go.
0: A million. Yeah. There we go. All right. Let's get into our topic for today. What helps you to rediscover joy after a difficult season? That's what we're talking about today. You can reach us on Facebook. We are live at NCN Guyana. You can give us a call, 227-1899. And you can reach us on WhatsApp. That number is 624-4805. Mm-hmm. What helps you to rediscover joy after a difficult season?
1: Just taking it one step at a time.
0: What helps me to rediscover joy is counting down to Christmas.
1: Okay. Give yourself a round of applause.
0: Yes, absolutely. I should have my sound effects.
1: Uh-huh.
0: It is 139 days to go.
1: Yeah. Okay.
0: So
1: I'll keep that in mind.
0: You got like a little bit more than a month.
1: Uh-huh.
0: And then
1: how many days are we in like from the 365?
0: Oh, I'm gonna have to Google that. But we do have a caller on the line. Should we take it?
1: Just now.
0: What do you mean?
1: We're going to take the calls just now. No worry. Once we brainstorm, you guys can call.
0: It's not my fault, y'all. It's not my
1: fault. Once we finish brainstorming, you guys can call and give your votes. Yeah. But rediscovering joy after a difficult period, I'd like to start off by saying that you need to recognize that seasons change, time changes as well. And so there are going to be moments when the rain is going to be pouring and the sun is going to come out. Like right now,
0: mm-hmm.
1: we're having, you know, some sunshine. It was drizzling a bit, right? But, you know, you'll have moments just like the weather patterns.
0: Mm-hmm.
1: You'd have moments where the sun is going to come out and it's going to be your day season. And there are going to be moments where the rain is out. Mm-hmm. The rain is pouring and it might feel difficult for you.
0: Yeah.
1: But just recognizing that this too shall pass.
0: Hmm.
1: And so that brings me joy in hoping for a brighter future or a greater day. And I believe in your latter days shall be greater than your former days. And speaking of that, I want to give a big shout out to my apostle and pastor, Apostle Marvin Franklin, Pastor Barbara Franklin. They recently celebrated their anniversary on Wednesday.
0: Yeah.
1: Gone. So happy anniversary to both of you. Hope you had an awesome, awesome time. I didn't get to say that then.
0: Oh.
1: Yeah, but I do believe in, you know, hoping for a brighter day or things to get better. We were talking, you know, briefly about this yesterday.
0: Mm-hmm.
1: You know, just having hope for better days. And so in rediscovering joy is you looking forward to greater things to come. If you keep negative thoughts in your mind or you think unhealthy thoughts.
0: Mm-hmm.
1: And I was listening to a psychologist and she was talking about how things can have effects on your mental health. And she was saying, in order for you to be sane, you need to think healthy thoughts. And I never thought about it that way because I only associated healthy with food.
0: Oh.
1: But you can also think healthily.
0: Oh,
1: healthy
0: absolutely.
1: Thoughts. Like healthy things that are good, things that are kind, things that are of good report, things that are, you know, good for your health and good for your mind, body, and soul. So think of those things instead of always thinking of the negative things.
0: Mm-hmm.
1: So think upon the things that are good and you will see those things following after you. They'll come running after you, actually.
0: Mm-hmm. Yeah, that's a big one for me, actually. Being aware of what you consume, and consuming is all of your senses.
1: Yeah.
0: So absolutely what you eat. But also what you allow yourself to watch or listen to, or what you surround yourself with, or what kind of information and influence you feed your mind and spirit and soul and all of it. And I think it's so important. We don't often talk about that.
1: Mm.
0: we don't have conversations like that, but it is so important. So I think it's going to be very interesting to hear the takes on our topic for today in terms of rediscovering joy, because I think when you're in a difficult season or you go through something traumatic, it's difficult to find joy, to find the silver lining, to find how this is helpful or beneficial. It can be difficult, but let's hear what you have to say. Good morning.
1: Good morning. Happy Friday.
0: Good morning. Oh, are you with us? Oh, all right. Feel free to call us again, 227-1899. You can also reach out to us on WhatsApp. That number is 624-4805. And of course, we're live on Facebook at NCN Guyana. Good morning.
1: Good morning.
2: Good morning, Kira.
1: Hey, Jameer. Happy Friday.
2: Same to you. Mm-hmm. Yeah, good morning, Tara Lynn.
0: How are you, Jameer? Thanks for coming through.
2: Not bad.
0: Very good. Mm-hmm. All
2: but
0: right.
2: I'll just come in with a fast one.
0: Uh-huh.
2: To me, how it goes again is the
0: what helps you? What helps you to rediscover joy after a difficult season?
2: All right. Well, the conjunction starts in October, the ending of October.
0: The end of October?
2: Yeah. All or right. Maybe in the last week.
0: Okay.
2: Okay, somewhere around there.
0: Okay, very good.
2: All right. I would just say what makes you discover joy.
0: Uh-huh.
2: A baby.
0: Oh.
2: Yeah. A baby and a family. Very close family, you know?
0: Okay.
2: The closest one, them, a baby would really bring joy.
0: Yeah, that's true.
2: That's true. All right. Look, I left the one for now.
0: Yeah.
2: Let's go laugh. Kira and love.
0: All right, Jameer.
2: Yeah, it's true to tell you.
1: Uh-huh.
2: Yeah, buddy. All right.
0: Yeah. All right, Jameer. Thank you for that one. 11 hours 15 already. How did that happen? What helps you to rediscover joy after a difficult season? That's what we're talking about today. And Jameer said a baby or babies in your home. You've got those little feet pitter-pattering and, you know.
1: Yeah.
0: Yeah.
1: A baby represents a new beginning.
0: Mm-hmm.
1: I guess that's why it's great to have one if you want to rediscover joy.
0: So you have a baby if you...
1: Well, not necessarily that you have one, but okay. When you do have it, it just marks like a new beginning.
0: Yeah.
1: And so it feels like you're starting off awesome. Or it's going to be a great start to something. You have something to look forward to. You have a baby to take care of. And just looking at him or her, you know, being there and growing into that person later on in life.
0: Hmm.
1: I guess.
0: All right. Well, what helps you to rediscover joy after a difficult season? That's what we're talking about today. You can feel free to come through. Do you agree that a baby brings joy? You can let us know. Let's take this caller. Good morning.
1: Good morning.
3: Good morning, Grand and Tarly.
0: Good morning.
1: Good morning. How are you?
3: Yeah, I'm okay. How are you?
1: Great.
3: Yeah. Once you start with the Lord, you always be great.
1: Uh-huh.
3: When a bad thing comes your way, you still feel great.
0: Mm-hmm.
3: You know, you got nothing to hold up. Once you got God in your life,
0: mm-hmm.
3: God is going to take care of you, good and bad.
1: Yeah.
3: Yeah. So, I heard Jamie say a baby bring joy. Yes, it brings joy. But you know, joy comes from God.
1: Yeah, mm-hmm. Yeah.
3: Happiness comes from mankind, but joy comes from the Lord.
1: Mm.
0: All right.
3: And only God can give you joy.
0: Yeah.
3: God can only He. Well, if it's God who gives you a baby. But what you know, sometimes that baby can bring what a bad in life, you know.
0: Oh.
3: Yes, when a baby comes, you're happy, but you don't know what the future holds.
1: Mm.
3: You understand? So I wouldn't put that for my number one priority.
0: Oh.
3: I put God as my number one priority.
0: All right.
3: Thank you.
1: Yeah,
0: thanks for coming through. All right, 11 hours 17. What helps you to rediscover joy after a difficult season? What do you think?
1: Yeah, I agree with her. Mm-hmm. Like, God comes first. Make a joyful noise unto the Lord, all ye lands. Psalms 101. Right. Yeah, I do agree with that. And it is something that I believe that most persons would say yes. If you have Christ in your life, you will be joyful. Good times, bad times, in between times, in situations where things feel uncertain, mm-hmm. you're going to still be able to have that joy because you don't know what the future holds, but He knows.
0: Mm-hmm.
1: So that brings joy. But another thing I want to say is that you have to let go of the things that you can't change in order to rediscover joy. Because if it's something that you cannot do anything about, then you need to let go of it. Because what are you going to do? There isn't anything that you can do about it. So if you're in a situation or in a season where you're not sure what the answers are, you're not sure how this will unfold, then you need to let go of it and allow things to be. Just allow time to pass. And or if you are a praying person, you pray about that situation. So you have to understand or know when to let go or how to let go, and that will bring you peace. Because if you keep on worrying about it, I don't think worrying has ever solved a problem before. So if you worry about it, I guess you'll feel it will do more harm than good, I would say. So just let go of the things that you can't change.
0: All right. What do you say to someone who is having a difficult time doing that, though? Because especially if you've gone through something traumatic and, you know, you have an idea of how you wanted things to be or how you thought things would be. So what does it look like to let go?
1: Resting.
0: What sleeping. Does that mean? Like actually sleeping?
1: Sleeping. Resting. Okay. Yeah. When there was a storm and the disciples were on the boat, what was Jesus doing?
0: Asleep. And not just asleep, but on a pillow.
1: Yeah.
0: Which means he was comfortable.
1: Yeah. And you don't think he knew that a storm was going to come?
0: Yeah.
1: Because he was all-knowing.
0: Yeah.
1: He is all-knowing.
0: Yeah.
1: So rest.
0: All right. Let's take this caller. Good morning. Good morning.
4: Are you calling?
0: Hey, Mr. Grant.
1: Good morning, Mr. Grant.
4: My call is on. You have captured, right? yeah, my son.
0: Mr. Grant, are you with us?
4: Yeah, I'm here. I'm here.
0: All right. We can hear you.
4: You hear me clear now?
0: Yes. Very clear.
4: My boy has been recaptured, okay? yeah, I'm happy, happy.
0: He's been recaptured?
4: Nope. Yeah, thank God, thank God.
0: No.
4: Yeah, thank God it's Friday, and he has been recaptured.
0: Oh.
4: Yeah. Yeah, you hearing me claim now?
0: Yes, Mr. Grant.
4: Yeah, okay. Well, my boy has been recaptured, thank God. God for Friday, and TGIF.
0: Yeah,
4: my contribution on the topic is that a peace of mind, you know. Without a peace of mind, you can discover nothing. Yeah, so a peace of mind.
0: All right.
4: Peace of mind.
0: Yeah.
4: So anyone that has a peace of mind can discover anything. And it must be a person of prayer. Must pray like me. Fast and pray. I am doing it today. Today is my day. I begin my fast at 12.
0: All right.
4: Thanks very much.
0: All right, Mr. Grant. Thank you for coming through.
1: Yeah, Mr. Grant.
4: Manners and respect.
1: Yeah, manners and respect.
0: Alrighty, 11 hours 21. What helps you to rediscover joy after a difficult season? He was talking about peace of mind. And I find it difficult to grapple with that, actually, because how do you find peace when you've gone through, especially loss, and especially if this is something that was sudden?
1: Yeah.
0: And you're trying to make it make sense and make everything add up, you know? You don't have those answers. Mm-hmm. You don't have maybe closure. So how do you find peace of mind in a moment like that?
1: I would want to say two things. Mm-hmm. Give yourself permission to be okay. And you have to find what works for you in this moment. I remember giving that example yesterday of a woman who would usually walk on the streets.
0: Yeah.
1: And she'd probably go and just sit down liming on the road front, doing right. whatever. And even in a situation where that person might have lost a loved one, that person will still go on the road and still lime with people. And mm-hmm. that's not because she isn't honoring the life of the deceased, but because that's how she copes.
0: Yeah.
1: So you have to find what works for you in moments of grief, mm-hmm. because people should not be judging you based off of what you're doing in those moments. A lot of people like to say, oh, they went to the dead house and the mother doesn't even look like she's sad or remorseful that this happened to her son or daughter or some family member. Mm-hmm. But you cannot be the judge of that, because we've been seeing this very often. People grieve differently.
0: Mm-hmm.
1: People might be hurting and laughing, and those two things can coexist. You can be hurting and laughing. You can be hurting and watching a movie. You can be hurting and going to the beach.
0: Mm-hmm.
1: You can be hurting. We walk around as hurt people right now, everywhere. People go to work and you don't know the situation they left the house in.
0: Yeah.
1: You don't know what is happening in their environment. Somebody could literally walk out of their door, leaving a sick child on the bed, coming to work and smiling with you, all smiles, and yeah. you would never know that.
0: Yeah.
1: So it is up to us as a people not to judge how people cope. So give yourself permission, though, to be okay. And in being okay, you have to figure out what works for you.
0: Okay. Give yourself permission to be okay.
1: Yeah.
0: Why do you think that's a struggle?
1: Because people are judgmental.
0: Which people? Like,
1: people.
0: People are judgmental of others who might have gone through something traumatic and...
1: Yeah, people always have a lot to say. Like, mm-hmm. you, of your own self, you know this.
0: Mm-hmm.
1: People are not sure how they should act when people come around. So sometimes you might find that they are grieving. Mm-hmm. Let's say somebody would have passed away in their home and they know that this person is coming and they put up a face or, you know, just try to be sad. And in reality, they aren't exactly sad. They know what the person would have been through.
0: Mm-hmm.
1: Like, they would have seen them being hurt and they know that, you know, that person would have passed on. And they already accepted that reality.
0: Mm-hmm.
1: So now it's not time for them to pretend, but they might pretend because they're like, if they don't show this face, then this person might think that, oh, they're not grieving or they're not sad or all is well.
0: Mm-hmm.
1: But I think because of how people want people to look like or what they want them to look when they're grieving, people tend to pretend. But you have to know what, like I mentioned before, you mm-hmm. have to know what works for you. So just figure that out and stop looking at other people and what they're saying.
0: Hmm. Yeah. One of the most freeing experiences in life is not prioritizing other people's opinions as much. Because yeah. you live with people. You have to at some point take into consideration or care about what the other person thinks, right?
1: Mm-hmm.
0: But when you get to the place where your actions or your thoughts are not controlled by what you might even be perceiving somebody else thinks, very often somebody might not even be thinking about you. But because you think that they will think so and so,
1: yeah,
0: then you act a certain way. I was having a conversation recently and every other line the person was saying, this person look like they do a certain job and this person looks like they think a certain way and this mm-hmm. person. And every time they use that phrase, they look like, I said, there's a look.
1: Mm.
0: So very often we associate a certain expression or the way somebody carries themselves or what somebody is saying or the way they're saying that thing
1: yeah.
0: to mean a certain thing. But if somebody's laughing, it doesn't mean that they're not hurting inside.
1: Yeah, yeah.
0: You know?
1: I have a sad resting face.
0: What does it mean?
1: So people might, or it might come off as serious. So people would look at me and I've had this before. People walking up to me and like, you always angry, or you look, I'm afraid to approach you because of how my face is, how I'm resting my face. And I've trained myself to do this. This is not this is not how I used to be all the time. But once I figured out that sometimes you laugh a lot with people and they tend to like take advantage of your,
0: or take you for granted.
1: Yeah, take you for granted.
0: Yeah.
1: I decided that I was going to be very serious at a very early age. And so I developed
0: this. How early
1: this,
0: was that?
1: Like in secondary school.
0: Okay.
1: And so I have a very serious resting face. So people look at me and like, don't approach him.
0: Yeah.
1: But when you do approach me, I'm very kind.
0: You sure you're not just like angry all the time?
1: I'm not. Okay. I'm never angry.
0: All right. What helps you to rediscover joy after a difficult season? That's what we're talking about today. Winston, thank you so much for coming through. Let us know. And thank you for the compliments. If this is your first time, please let us know. What helps you to rediscover joy after a difficult season? We're live on Facebook at NCN Guyana. You can give us a call, 227-1899. Speaking of which, we've got someone on the line. Good morning.
1: Good morning.
5: Thank you.
1: Hey, what's up?
5: Yes. I was saying a baby would make sense, right?
1: Yeah.
0: It would make sense?
5: But from the difficulty, after the difficulty they were going through now. Especially if you lost someone. And a mother remain, she ain't got no children remain. And she ain't got no grandchildren. So the first one would make big sense. Back into the family. When you're listening home, you're asking about them thing. When a baby come into the place, they will say, oh, this is he come back there. Or this she come back there. And this bring the joy. Now, a next one. Like, a woman or a man, they're living in a very abusive relationship. You know, they never get so left one another.
0: Okay.
5: They ain't letting go. But eventually when they let go, the woman or the man is find joy afterward. Because they could be find a job. Maybe they leave the country. You know, they start seeing brighter light. Yeah, so that can bring some joy as well, too. I don't know if that could answer the question, but I know happiness is right there, too. All right.
0: All right, Jameer. Thanks for that.
1: Yeah.
5: Yeah.
0: 11 hours 30 right on the button. What helps you to rediscover joy after a difficult season? That's what we're talking about today. Feel free to come through. We're live on Facebook, and you know the ways to reach us, WhatsApp, or you can give us a call. And you can share your thoughts in any of those ways. What helps you to rediscover joy after a difficult season? Any thoughts coming out of that?
1: I understand where Jameer is coming from in terms of having a baby. Because for people who would have lost loved ones, or let's say it's one person, like having someone to care for would give you hope to live again.
0: Yeah.
1: And like I mentioned, it signals a new beginning as well. So I can understand it from that perspective. So having a baby definitely would, you know, cause you to be happy or feel good again, or to not to feel numb to life again, because death can cause people to feel numb. So definitely having a baby or you know, taking care of a child can add to your life. And I know some people might be saying in their little homes they don't have a reason to live because there's no one to care for. So you having a child or caring for a child can be your reason to be alive, because somebody is depending on you. And even for those persons as well who would have lost loved ones, and there are still other people there, other children or people that are looking at them to care for them, they shouldn't neglect the fact that there are people that are actually waiting on them to be okay, so that they could also be of help again, you know, show love, care for, because you know that's, you might be their reason to live.
0: We just want to give a disclaimer, though. We're not telling you to go make a child,
1: right?
0: So that you can feel joy.
1: Because, and I was about to say, you can like adopt, or you can care for somebody else's child if that makes you happy too.
0: Yeah. All right. Let's take this caller. Good morning.
1: Good morning.
4: Yes, keep on Mr. Grant again.
1: Hey, Mr. Grant.
4: My second contribution is this.
0: Mm-hmm.
4: Yeah, at the age of 36, I acquired my own home.
0: Okay.
4: And I'm now trusting God to hit the jackpot, the lotto jackpot, to acquire another home.
1: That's
0: oh
1: good.
0: My goodness.
4: Yeah. And in so doing, and also to give charity. Uh-huh. You understand? So, yeah, so once I hit the jackpot, acquire another home, get married again,
0: okay,
4: and give charity.
0: Okay. All right, Mr. Grant.
1: Good, Mr. Grant.
4: Yeah, and I mean, with all due respect, I will try to win souls for the kingdom of God.
0: Uh-huh. Mm-hmm.
4: Try to win souls,
1: yeah.
4: You know?
1: Yeah.
4: Because I'm a believer. Yeah.
0: All right, Mr.
4: Yes.
0: Grant.
4: Yes.
0: Thank you for coming.
1: Yeah.
0: Oh, Mr. Grant made me laugh quite a bit there. Thank you for coming through. What helps you to rediscover joy after a difficult season? For me, finding reasons to laugh. That's what helps you to rediscover joy.
1: Yeah.
0: All right. We've got another caller. Good morning.
1: Good morning.
6: Hi, good morning.
1: Good morning.
6: Yes, I'm glad I got through to you. I like what you said just now about the people around you.
1: Mm.
6: Sometimes I find that when you're going through any major trauma, it is good to keep...
1: I think you need to lower the volume of your radio.
6: I'm hearing an echo, yes.
1: Yeah.
6: But when I went through a major illness, one of the things I realized is that I had to be just me in the illness, my husband, my priest, my doctor, my keep fit instructor, one sister who I chose carefully, and workplace HR. And through that, I was able to navigate because I had an attitude of gratitude that I have enough in my life. I could get through it because I always had a father who said, girly, you can get through this. We can get through anything together.
1: Yeah.
6: And that was how I was able to cope. You just have to sometimes keep some people out. And when I recovered, that was when some people would realize, oh, I didn't know you were ill. Because, you know, the workplace, things spread and things and so on. So, well, that is how I was able to navigate. Because, so as a gentleman said, sometimes the people around you who are your biggest challenge, not the illness. So I just wanted to share that.
0: Thank you so much for coming through.
6: Yes, thank you.
0: All right, 11 hours 35. What helps you to rediscover joy after a difficult season?
1: I'm happy that she came through and mentioned, because sometimes you have to realize who you're surrounded by and know that there are people there for you as well, and also not to rely on outside noise.
0: Yeah. You know, when she first started, I thought she was going to, and she did in essence, but stress on the importance of community, which is something we've been talking quite a bit about over the past maybe couple of weeks. And it is so important. The persons, the voices, we were just talking about what you're consuming or what you're feeding yourself.
1: Yeah.
0: It's so important, especially in vulnerable moments or when you've been through grief or loss or something traumatic. So important, the voices that you have in your ear. The reason for that is, you know, was it yesterday when Onika was sharing about that person who had lost her son? If you are going through a moment like that, that's not your best moment. That's not your brightest moment. That's not the moment where you feel most confident and on top of things, on top of the world. And so the people who are around you, even if you're listening to YouTube videos, whoever is speaking to you or speaking into your life at that moment, so critical.
1: Yeah.
0: Right?
1: Yeah.
0: Because that's the time where you feel empty. That's the time where all kinds of thoughts might be coming, and thoughts that you might not have had before suddenly show up, right? So it's so important. And when we say community, it's everything. It's everything in your environment, not just the people that you have around you. And you have to be very, very careful about who or what you allow into that space in that moment.
1: Yeah, you have to stand for something. So know what you're standing for, because there might be people with different opinions, and they might come and say, oh, you need to do this because you're going through this, or this will help you, or that will help you. And I was talking to somebody last weekend, and I was saying, there is no perfect recipe for something, especially when people are going through or in death or in marriage.
0: Mm-hmm.
1: There is no perfect recipe. There is not something that you can say, well, if you do this, you will be okay. Or if you do this, your marriage will work. People, everybody has a different view of life. And also, you're going to experience life differently. You might try something from somebody else, but it might not necessarily come out the same way.
0: Yeah.
1: And you might try to cook a pot of fried rice.
0: Mm-hmm.
1: And the person might give you all the ingredients, and you would expect it to taste exactly like that person.
0: Yeah.
1: And it would taste slightly different.
0: Right.
1: And that's because you might have used a different pot. Maybe. Yeah. But yeah, you have to know or stand for something so that you get the outcome that you, in the long run, would appreciate.
0: Mm-hmm.
1: Because sometimes you listen to noise and you listen to different things, and it might not necessarily yield the response or the result that you want.
0: I wanted to add to that, you might even be listening to well-meaning people, but earlier in the conversation you said you have to know what's best for you.
1: Yeah.
0: And yes, in a vulnerable moment, you know, you might have lots of conflicting thoughts, and you might be unsure about your next step. But sometimes people project their own fears

0: things that they are going to do that will work for them that might not work for you. People are given different graces.
1: I don't even want to ask a follow-up on that.
0: to do this thing, yeah. And this person might try their hand at it, and it does not work for them. It doesn't mean that you could do it. Like I have an aunt who could make pastries. She could cook and make pastries. My aunt Charmaine, she could do all of these things. Right?
1: We need and to have sometimes a conversation.
0: I'm like, when I'm making my macaroni or my cheese straw, I want it to come out exactly like hers, and it will never. But she likes how I make mine.
1: Okay, well, there we go. All right. What helps you to rediscover joy after a difficult season? That's what we're talking about today. Let's take this caller. Good morning. Good morning.
2: Hi, sir. Good morning.
1: Yes, you're here.
2: I understand the caller just now. Yes. But if you, like, take on your surrounding, the people around you, you get more sick. So you guys forgot the sense of humor and a passion for people as well. And that would make you happy.
0: Mm-hmm.
2: Yeah, brother.
0: Yeah.
2: All right.
1: Interesting points there, Jameer. Thank you. 11 hours 41. What helps you to rediscover joy after a difficult season? What are your thoughts?
0: Music. Gives hope and life.
1: Yeah.
0: I was actually listening to some songs, I think like 2 days ago. I don't really listen to music, and people say that's odd. Like when I say listen, I mean think deeply of what I'm listening to. And if I choose to listen to music, it has to be that it has a deep meaning to it, or it's going to add something to my life. Like, for example, Queen Africa was here last week. And there is a particular song that I love from her, and I think it's called Rise?
1: Lioness
0: on the Rise.
1: Yeah.
0: Yeah. And so that was talking about, I'm going to stand taller, I'm going to face the darkest and the hardest of times, and I'm going to come out on top. Mm-hmm. And I like that message of the song.
1: Mm-hmm.
0: So if you're a person or you're a lover of music, music can bring hope, and that's why it's very important to know what you're listening to. Be careful of what you're listening to, because people who sing are going to influence you positively or negatively. And so the songs that you listen to can actually break you or make you. So if you listen to songs and it's like, gone down or do this or shoot out or make this or do this to this person, if you're feeling angry or if you mash somebody toe or if you do this, yeah, this is what you need to do to them. Or if you know, I've been hearing some songs of recent. I was like, everybody don't want to be criminals. We don't want everybody to be criminals. We want some soft people, some people who have a heart of gold. We want kindness. We want peace. We want love. We want hope. We want strength. So those are the types of songs we need to be listening to. Songs that will cause our spirits to be lifted. So music can bring that joy again. And I know why people listen to music now, because it adds to their lives. It makes them feel alive again. And there might be a particular song that you like. If it's that particular song you want to play over and over and over again, and that will make you happy or feel alive again, do it.
1: Yep, that's real. All right, let's take this caller. Good morning. Hello.
0: We're hearing an echo every time.
1: Are you with us?
3: Hello.
1: Hello.
3: Yes, this is the program. What brings you joy?
1: Yes.
3: Yes. For me, it was keep fit.
1: Huh.
3: Right? Going to the gym. My husband and I, we used to walk. We walk blocks. And even in going to the gym, I had to convince the doctor. I said, "Doctor, can I get back to the gym? Because I always worked out." And she said, no. You know, you'll pick up germs. I said, "But doctor, I've done research. And it says that the gym is good. And eventually she gave me a letter. And I was able to go to the gym. And I was able to work out. And even now, after years and years after that illness, I'm still in the

0: gym. Uh-huh. I was in the gym before the illness. Mm-hmm. And even during the illness, right, when I could, mm-hmm. I went out. And we walked. I went. I did the weights. And I found that that gave me a lot of joy. It gave you like a sort of to overcome the challenge. Mm-hmm. You're strong enough to do things.
1: Yeah.
0: And just walking out in the sunshine. And people don't understand. There's this thing called grounding, you know, or your forest bathe, and you look around and the sunshine. And that uplifts your spirit even when you are going through your trauma. So I just wanted to share that.
1: All right. Thank you for that. All right, it's 11 hours 45. What helps you to rediscover joy after a difficult season? I'm happy she shared that.
2: Yeah.
1: Because movement is a part of who we are as human beings. And we function a little better, or a lot better, when we're constantly moving.
2: Yeah, it releases that built up tension.
1: Yeah.
2: So you like, just take a walk. You might be surprised at what it does.
1: Yeah.
2: Like, you... if you're going through something right now and you're in the house, just go outside.
1: Mm-hmm.
2: And you'll see how, by the time you get back in, how things would have changed.
1: Yeah.
2: And it's because you would have been in your mind or in your head all the time. So sometimes you just need fresh air. You just need to talk with somebody too. Mm-hmm. You just need to listen to music.
1: Mm-hmm.
2: You just need to see life from a different angle or a different perspective.
1: Yeah.
2: Probably go by somebody's house and sit down with them.
1: You know? Yeah.
2: Something.
1: Yeah. I love that you shared all of those examples, actually. And you were adding to it, because the thing is, like you were saying earlier, you just have to do what you need to do for you.
2: Mm-hmm.
1: Right? What feels good in this moment, or what would help you to feel good or feel better in this moment, and do that. Once it's something that's legal and helpful, I say go for it. And the thing is, when it comes to movement, I mean, our caller is talking about being in the gym, but she also talked about going for a walk, just going outside, getting some fresh air, getting some sunlight, physically moving from one space to the other, even if it's in your house, just going out in the yard, just moving to another room.
2: Yep.
1: You might be locked in a room, right, with the curtains closed, and you're just in your thoughts, just opening the windows, just moving to another room.
2: I was just about to say, your room might be, filled with the dark curtains. So you just need some
1: blackout curtains.
2: Sunlight.
1: Yeah.
2: Just open them up, open the windows, just get some fresh air. Look outside. Not advising you to go and pick your neighbor's mangoes. It's mango season, but if they get one that fall over by you side, you could pick it up.
1: Okay. All right. Says Kieran. It's 11 hours 48. What helps you to rediscover joy after a difficult season? And I think there's something to be said about how our, not just emotions, but ego and confidence, and sometimes the way we see life, takes a hit when we go through something traumatic. And it could be anything that maybe we didn't expect, or we didn't necessarily plan for or want, or wouldn't be your preference. When that happens, and I've been saying this, you're not at your best. You're not your most confident. You know, you're not walking with a pep in your step or with the brightest smile. So finding ways to get back to that place where it's not that you're excited about what happened, but you're able to come to that place of accepting what has happened, and recognizing that you can go on from this place, from this moment.
2: Not feeling guilty for resting or being happy, because that's the other thing.
1: Yeah.
2: People, when they would have lost loved ones, they feel guilty for smiling, for being happy, or for going out, or for doing anything. Like, you just want to punish yourself because this thing happened. So sometimes you need to rest without feeling guilty. And like I mentioned yesterday,
1: not find out
2: because you can't do that now. But if you want to honor that person's life, you also need to be resting and be happy, knowing that this is what they would have wanted for you.
1: Mm-hmm.
2: If they were alive, I'm sure they would not have wanted you to be sad all the time or not rest. So don't be guilty for resting. Do not be guilty for showing up for others. Don't be guilty or don't feel guilty for showing up for others. Don't feel guilty for resting. Mm-hmm. Don't feel guilty for being present. Don't feel guilty for laughing, enjoying, watching a movie. The place gotta be sad all the time. It has to be dead. It has to be, you know, just you just going through the motion. You're not cooking, you're not eating, you're not doing anything because this person would have passed, and you're killing yourself slowly.
1: Wow. All right. We've got a caller on the line. Good morning. Good morning.
3: Yeah, Carlin, Mr. Grant again. Finally, once you have a good wife, a loving wife, joy is there all the time for the man, right? I'm speaking from a man's standpoint.
1: Mm-hmm.
3: A
1: right,
3: good
1: Mr.
3: wife,
1: Grant.
3: A loving wife, a caring wife,
1: uh-huh.
3: You can't go wrong. All the time, you have joy unstoppable.
1: Yes, Mr.
3: Joy
1: Grant.
3: Unstoppable, joy all the time.
1: Yes.
3: Joy. A good wife,
1: okay.
3: God-fearing wife too, she must be God-fearing. Loving, kind, awesome, beautiful.
1: Yeah. All right, Mr. Grant, thank you for coming.
3: Respect and manners.
2: Yeah, Mr. Grant.
1: Y'all forgive me today. Mr. Grant is making me crack up.
2: You give me joy down deep in my soul.
1: Yeah, but he has a good point. He has a good point. We've got another caller on the line. Good morning.
2: Good morning.
4: Hi, Kieran. Finally.
2: Hey, Jameer.
4: That's what I call it. That people grieve differently.
1: Mm-hmm.
4: People find happiness differently.
1: Mm-hmm.
2: Yeah.
4: Can we do it?
1: Yes.
4: Yes, we can.
1: Yeah.
4: There you go.
1: All right.
4: Thank you.
1: Thanks, Jameer. 11 hours 51 now, and of course, we're going to start to bring that curtain down. If you'd like to get a comment in, we're on Facebook. You can send a message or give us a call, and you've only got a couple of minutes to do that. Let's take this caller. Good morning. Good morning.
5: Morning again, Arlene.
1: Hi.
5: Well, listen, everybody, your opinion. You know, everybody got their own opinion today.
1: Uh-huh.
2: Mm-hmm.
5: Yes, everybody find life different. So you only can answer for yourself.
1: Mm-hmm.
5: You can't answer for nobody else from listening what everybody feel, right?
1: Mm-hmm.
5: And just how Mr. Graham got you cracking up, he got me cracking up.
1: Mm-hmm.
5: Mr. Grant is something else. Okay,
1: oh,
5: bye.
1: My goodness. Thank you for that. All right. 11 hours 52. What helps you to rediscover joy after a difficult season? My goodness.
2: Yeah. All of the good things.
1: Yeah.
2: You just have to figure out what works for you.
1: Yeah.
2: And just do it. Not feeling guilty for it. And, you know, like I mentioned before, sometimes you need to find that one person that you can confide in.
1: Mm-hmm.
2: And or that person that is your safe space.
1: Mm-hmm.
2: They might be just one person.
1: Yeah.
2: Or some people might not have anybody to talk to, and they might resort to ChatGPT or any one of these AI platforms and just type in their business. I don't advise you to do that.
1: Mm-hmm.
2: So yeah, find one person that is your confidant,
1: mm-hmm.
2: and talk to them, and you can air out your grievances.
1: Oh my. All right. What helps you to rediscover joy after a difficult season? I think it's being able to connect with others. That's definitely one that came to mind for me. And, well, reconnect or connecting with others.
2: Mm-hmm.
1: You might meet someone new and this person brings joy into your life, into your space. But I think as human beings, because we're built for community, this is an important one. And sometimes when people go through traumatic experiences, the reflex action is to shut themselves away from others.
2: Mm.
1: And I mean, for a time, you might need to do that, especially if this is something that, you know, you're grappling with. You don't really know how to connect with others. But I do feel like... even if you're not talking about what happened, being able to connect with others, if that means in person, giving somebody a call, maybe this is somebody you haven't spoken to in a while, mm-hmm. and you just pick up the phone and call them. And again, you're not necessarily talking about what happened, the trauma. You just talk.
2: Yeah.
1: You just connect. And I think even being able to pour into others can give you some joy as well, because you know that you're able to help in that way, and you're adding to someone else's joy, and that adds to yours.
2: Yeah,
1: you know.
2: Yeah, that's so true.
1: So I think that's an important one. Popskull is in. He says good morning, everyone, and up.
2: Yo.
1: All right. Well, I think this is a great place for us to bring the curtain down. What are your closing thoughts on this?
2: You're innocent. Treat yourself like it.
1: Well, I don't even know what to do. What does that mean?
2: You're innocent, meaning that you're not guilty.
1: What
2: Why
1: if
2: are you
1: are
2: treating
1: guilty?
2: Yourself like you're guilty?
1: What if you are guilty?
2: You're not.
1: Okay.
2: You're innocent. Treat yourself like you're innocent. Act like you're innocent. There isn't anything that you can do about the situation. Mm-hmm. There isn't anything that you could have done to prevent it. Well, sometimes, yes, but at the same time, I guess that, well, you can't do anything now.
1: Yeah,
2: so just,
1: you can't undo it.
2: Yeah, just treat yourself like you're innocent of the fact and continue to live and honor that person or persons. Continue to honor that person's legacy or the people's legacy.
1: All right. I think I'm going away with just a lot on my mind coming out of this. And I would say, I would reiterate the point of just finding what works for you. Mm-hmm. Finding what, you know, allowing yourself to express each emotion, whether that's tears, whether that's laughter. You know, if you need to get around people, if you need to be away from people for a while, whatever it is that you need to do to discover or rediscover joy, then do that for you.
2: Yeah.
1: All right. Well, enjoy your weekend. Take care of yourselves and the ones you love. We'll be back with you in the new week. Bye-bye.
2: Bye.

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2: With the news, I'm Nicasia Logan. Good day. President Dr. Irfan Ali says Enmore is being positioned as a future industrial and manufacturing hub with new private investments, entrepreneurship, opportunities, and community upgrades planned as part of a broader development strategy. He told residents last night that the government's ongoing consultations are aimed at shaping development based on community feedback, while ensuring every concern raised is addressed by the relevant agencies. President Ali says the long-term vision is to transform Enmore into a modern, well-planned community connected to major development projects, including Silica City. Meanwhile, the government's Model Village Initiative is focused on building communities that inspire pride, where safety, unity, culture, and sustainable development are at the heart of daily life. Speaking to residents of Good Hope on Thursday, President Ali emphasized that a truly model community goes far beyond just physical infrastructure. He stressed that strong social values, environmental stewardship, and community pride are equally important. The People's Progressive Party is confident about its position ahead of the next general and regional elections. So says the party's General Secretary and Vice President, Dr. Barajagdeo, who explained that the PPP has built a strong relationship with the people by remaining accessible and responding to their needs. Dr. Jagdeo says the government is not focused on political distractions, but is instead committed to carrying out its development plans and delivering meaningful results for the people. In the region, the U.S.'s top diplomat Marco Rubio has announced sanctions against 5 Cuban companies and 8 individuals accused of helping the island procure military equipment for its armed forces. In a social media post on Thursday, Rubio used the sanctions to renew President Donald Trump's threats against the Cuban government, which he characterized as a danger to U.S. national security. The sanctions freeze any assets that targeted entities hold in the U.S. and bar Americans from doing businesses with them. And internationally, Central Europe has seen record-breaking temperatures amid a sweltering heat wave as energy and transport systems across the continent face disruption. Scientists warn that extreme summer heat could become increasingly normal in Europe as the global climate change warms. The continent is warming faster than any other in the world and at twice the rate of the global average. And that's your news to the moment. I am Nicasia Logan.
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That is the sound of East meets West. It's Friday, August 7, 2026. Very good afternoon to everyone locked in. Welcome to your ultimate music show. Seago Bin here, it's the Seago Show. Happy to be here, keeping you company right up until 17 hours. How are you feeling today? Getting that weekend feeling, feeling the vibe, feeling the feeling. Celebrating today, if you are, congratulations. It is 12 hours 9. Let's get it all started like this. One from Freetown Collective.

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0: 12 hours 29.

0: Yeah, bounce in the air, it's Friday. We getting busy. The weekend is here. And I've got a special guest in the studio, Mr. Dominic. Good afternoon.
1: Listen,
0: welcome to 98.
1: Appropriate music. I feel welcomed because the song and everything was tailored for me.
0: Yeah. I wanted to surprise you.
1: I love it. I love it and thank you for the welcome.
0: How are you doing? All is good?
1: I'm good. You know, happy Friday to you and your listeners.
0: Yeah.
1: And I am here to talk about something very, very exciting. As you know, it's the Caribbean Mega Bounce.
0: Yes.
1: That has been here in Georgetown since July 24th. And you know, we are here in Georgetown. We've been in Georgetown since last weekend, and this is gonna be your final weekend in Georgetown for this year. So from today to Sunday, persons have that last chance to come out. Now a lot of people sort of use Caribbean Mega Bounce and they think like interchangeably it's a bouncy castle, but it is way more than a bouncy castle, right? It is the largest touring inflatable theme park in the Caribbean.
0: Is it the same people who came the last time?
1: It is. Yes.
0: So let's reflect a little.
1: Sure.
0: Last time, what happened?
1: It was an overwhelming response.
0: That's why they're here again?
1: Of course. And that's why we're not only in Georgetown, because we said the last time that there is a void for premium quality family entertainment here in Guyana. And Guyana is not equivalent to just Georgetown.
0: Yes, people were upset because I remember we had an interview and people call and say, so what happened to us Barbadians? What happened to us Equivo?
1: Right.
0: So I'm happy that you guys have included them.
1: But you know, like with the first time or the first experience with everything, it's all about testing things out, seeing how it will work and where it would work.
0: Right. So you guys did that.
1: Correct. Yeah, we did that last year in Georgetown where we're native to.
0: Yeah.
1: And iron out certain kinks. And so now this year we felt comfortable branching out and really expanding the operation.
0: Yes. So we're bouncing from when, you said?
1: So it is from 2 p.m. To midnight on the days on the weekend, right? And so, like I said, from today to Sunday, those are going to be the final days that are here in Georgetown. Now, I know people usually say it a lot when they're promoting, oh, tickets are going fast. But
0: yeah,
1: it is legitimate that tickets at three of our outlets are completely sold out. Right.
0: Oh.
1: So, and it's more at the gate and a lot of persons, because it's 4,000 for children, 5,000 for adults, and 15,000 for a family package. Correct. Considering the fact that when you pay that, it's not just an entrance fee. It gets you access to all of the rides in the park. And so that's the 15,000 square foot bounce island, the 35-foot slide, the 650 feet obstacle course.
0: Okay.
1: And there are two other rides in there. They're the mechanical bulls and all these type of things. The only thing that you pay for when you get into the venue are your food and the drinks and their other concessions like games and whatnot on what we call the Bounce Boulevard, which is a 200-foot stretch of the games and the different attractions and whatnot.
0: That's
1: so
0: huge.
1: Yeah, correct. So that's a whole separate experience inside of the venue. So those are the only things that you pay for when you get inside of the venue. But everything else, you're entitled to with your ticket.
0: Any rules?
1: No socks, no bouncing. So you need to have socks to get onto you need to get socks to get onto the inflatables. I urge everyone to dress comfortable. Wear your loose fitting clothing. Wear your shorts if you can.
0: But we're you know, experiencing the El Nino. It's very hot these days.
1: We've been blessed with good weather.
0: Right.
1: Because the last time it was here it was in November,
0: yes.
1: And we were experiencing, no exaggeration, torrential downpours at certain points.
0: Yeah.
1: So we're glad that we have the good weather, and it is just a really amazing family experience, I think, for persons to come out.
0: It's not just for children. Some people may want to think
1: far from the truth. Go on social media.
0: I'm sure you had lots of fun seeing adults bouncing.
1: No, of course. and I'm telling you, just a couple minutes on social media, we're trying to search it, and that will quickly dispel the theory that this may just be for children alone.
0: And
1: this is
0: course,
1: for everyone.
0: Schools are out.
1: Of course.
0: You know, you can give the children a little treat, you know?
1: Yes, of course, right before they go back.
0: Yeah.
1: And it is so good to see them off their tablets, off their phones, off their devices,
0: tell
1: off
0: me
1: the
0: about
1: screen
0: that.
1: Time, and just being out and enjoying themselves. That is a rewarding part for us as the organizers.
0: We have to get these children more outdoor.
1: Of course. I agree.
0: This is a beautiful thing.
1: I agree.
0: Know?
1: I said it. I said it. We did Guyana today earlier, mm-hmm. and I said one of the scenes that I'll remember take away from this this year of doing the event. I just saw a group of children away from the inflatables and everything. One of the days they were just sitting in the middle of the venue on the grass talking amongst themselves. And that to me took me back to like my childhood of what like much simpler times, right? Of when those types of interactions were fulfilling.
0: Not everybody on the screen these days.
1: Yeah, man. So it is gonna be a good time. And there's a family park option also where you can get two adult tickets and two children tickets, and that's 15,000. So you get to save
0: Save some money there,
1: correct. But those are only available on a pre-sold basis. Oh. So the family packages are not available at the gate. Because a lot of persons have been coming and saying, well, can we just buy the family pack? But the family pack is reserved for pre-sold customers.
0: So how? Any number? Any?
1: BPATS Region Street, NNS Matai. Those are the outlets that still have tickets right now. So BPATS Region Street, NNS Matai. Again, like I said, I think all the other locations, they would have exhausted their amount that they had.
0: Yeah. So that's pretty good news, you know.
1: Pretty good news.
0: Nice response.
1: Of course.
0: That's what you were looking for.
1: Yeah, of course, right? And then from here, of course, as you said, we headed to Burbies.
0: Where are you going to Burbies?
1: Yes, and that's August 14th to August 17th. And then we wrap up on the West Coast.
0: What location in Burbies?
1: So that will be the Port Morant Community Center. Yes, August 14th
0: after
1: to
0: Burbies.
1: 17th. And then after Burbies, we head to the West Coast. Mm-hmm. That is going to be August 21st to August 24th at the IFLC Community Center Ground.
0: Oh, cool. All right, so you guys been at Essequibo?
1: Yes, we were in Essequibo.
0: How was it in Essequibo?
1: It was good. Like I said, and you also said it, that a lot of people were saying last year, well, what about us?
0: Yeah.
1: And so to have persons not have to drive or to travel long hours to come and have the experience, but the experience was right in their backyard, in their communities, that was a very fulfilling part also too of planning this event.
0: All right, Dominic, anything else you're going to leave with my listeners?
1: Just that we look forward to seeing you here this weekend. We want you to come out to the Eve Larry Police Ground. This is your final chance, Georgetown. Mm-hmm. And also just remember that tickets are more at the gate. So we urge you to go out and to get your tickets beforehand. You beat the lines. Yeah. You get to save some dollars. Bring out the entire family. It's not just for the children. Come out and have fun, Caribbean Megabunks.
0: This is a beautiful thing you guys have done here. I commend you all.
1: Thank you.
0: And I'm sure after this here, you guys are thinking of others as well to bring along, you know, in future.
1: You're trying to pick my brain on my mouth.
0: I'm thinking that, you know, why I love it as we were just talking, you know. Mm-hmm. Yes, it's for everybody, but more so, you know, the children, that's a way of keeping them away, at least for a few hours.
1: Of course. And again, like, it's just a different side that they get to experience.
0: Nice exercise, too.
1: Listen. The exercise part is no joke. I'm telling you, that obstacle course last year.
0: Did you went on?
1: Yes, I went on it final night.
0: How was it?
1: It humbled me very fast in terms of my fitness levels. I can tell you that. Yes. Right? Well, how fit I thought I was, I quickly got reminded and I got a little bit of humble pie to eat.
0: So guys, again, just tell them where they can get tickets.
1: Yeah, so it's just BPATS and NNS Matai right now. Mm-hmm. If not, then tickets are available at the gate. And don't forget, it's today, tomorrow, and Sunday.
0: Any number if anybody wants to call you guys.
1: What we've been trying to do, and it has been effective, is to disseminate most of the information through social media. So if you check the Caribbean Megabounce page on Instagram, if you check the Wildfire Entertainment page on Facebook, if you check the BPATS page, because of course BPATS are the title sponsors for this year. We also want to take time to acknowledge Banks Coca-Cola, also too. They are our gold sponsors. So if you check those pages, you will find more information about where you can get tickets and how you can get tickets.
0: Right, and it's just $4,000.
1: $4,000 for children, $5,000 for adults.
0: Yeah, this is a lovely way to enjoy your weekend, right?
1: Yes.
0: It's Bounce. You call it what? The Mega Bounce?
1: Caribbean Mega Bounce.
0: Caribbean Mega Bounce. Well, we're in Guyana, guys, and I want you to, you know, take advantage of this and go and experience. You are definitely going to have a great time.
1: For sure.
0: And for sure, the children will have even more fun.
1: Of course. You know, yeah. Guaranteed.
0: Because like Dominic, he ended up in trouble. I might end up in double trouble as well. Hey, it's always a pleasure, Dominic.
1: A pleasure. Thank
0: you. And guys, go out there, have some fun. It's weekend, right? And you deserve this. And as I said, it's a very reasonable cost.
1: Because again, it's not just the Bouncy Castle. It's
0: an amusement
1: park. And
0: for those persons with a family package, you said, where do they go?
1: Bipat's Regent Street or NNS Matai.
0: And that's $15,000.
1: That's $15,000. Two adults, two children.
0: Right. So don't show up and then say, man, y'all advertise this and
1: correct, and
0: it's not here.
1: Yeah.
0: Right? Because you know sometimes what happens.
1: 100%. There will always be misunderstandings, even with effective communication.
0: Beautiful Guyana. Right? So go out there and bounce, people. Take care. Have fun. Thank you so much, Mr. Dominic. And of course,
1: thank you.

0: Guys, go out there, get your tickets and go and bounce. Caribbean Mega Bounce is on this weekend at the venue at Sea Valery Police Ground. That's $4,000 for the kids, adults $5,000. Family package $15,000. Two kids, two adults. Take advantage of that. I'm sure you're going to have a blast. Bouncing.
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3: Of Guyana invites you to public consultations on model villages with His Excellency President Dr. Irfan Ali. 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
1: The government of Guyana invites you to public consultations on model villages with His Excellency Dr. Irfan Ali. Come out on Monday, August 10 at the Good Hope Primary School at 10 a.m., St. John's Primary School at 11:30 a.m., Charity Secondary School at 2 p.m., and Anna Regina Secondary School at 4 p.m. Bring a family member, neighbor, or friend, and let's engage His Excellency Dr. Irfan Ali on building model villages.
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It's the weekend. 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Lovely Friday afternoon. Are you feeling good? Enjoying your day? 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Let me extend happy birthday to Candace Alicia Singh of Shamrock Gardens. It is your birthday today. Greetings from your son Carson, your boyfriend Chris, with lots and lots of love and best wishes. Your dad, Taylor Basil, and not forgetting your mom, Vidya, sister Christina, your niece Crystal, aunts and uncles, all your colleagues at the Ministry of Education there, and not forgetting cousins and friends. They're all wishing you, Candace, a happy, happy birthday today. Congratulations. All the very best. As we continue with more music, here is Taurus Riley. She's royal. Enjoy the birthday, Candace. Candy.

hello to Anita. Good afternoon. 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Yeah. Happy birthday, Candace. Alicia Singh. A woman like Shamrock Garden. From your son Carson and your boyfriend Chris. Dad Taylor Bassel. Your mom Vidya. Sister Christina. Niece Crystal. Aunts and uncles. Cousins. All your colleagues at the Ministry of Education. Best wishes, Daisy. Pamps Morgan, second time around, gonna do it for you. A woman like you. Good afternoon, Cecilia George. Bernadette Chandra Devi Singh. Good afternoon, Debbie. Hello, Carmen Khan. Mr. Ayub. Good afternoon, Anu.

0: birthday.
1: For those of you celebrating what? Today,
0: celebrating,
1: be doing it on the weekend.
0: Got me
1: congratulations.
0: You know how long me been waiting.
1: And they see, at least you're saying you're celebrating today up in Shamrock Gardens.
0: The day raving.
1: Have a blast, can they see?
0: The same thing.
1: Your son Carson, your boyfriend Chris,
0: raving.
1: Dad Taylor Bassel,
0: Mom
1: Vidya, your sister Christina,
0: life every day.
1: Your niece Crystal, aunts and uncles, your cousins, friends, colleagues at the Ministry of Education there.
0: Nothing like a birthday.
1: You're wishing me the very best of everything. Can they see Alicia saying?
0: Birthday, celebrate me birthday.
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Hey. 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

0: as one, yeah.
1: We move in as one. 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
0: Yeah, yeah, yeah, yeah. 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
2: 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The Burby Zone ignites with the finals on the lights at Albion. August 15th and 16th, the Heat moves to East Bank and West Demerara with the epic final at Metamerzerg. August 22nd and 23rd, SC Quibble takes center stage on the lights at the Anna Regina National Stadium. And from September 26th to October 4th, Georgetown and East Coast bat it out for a spot in the finals at Enmore. Then, the grand finals on October 11th, back at the Anna Regina National Stadium. The top four teams clash for a massive cash prize payout of over $10 million. Admission to all venues is absolutely free. 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

Happy birthday greetings belatedly to Shanita Venmore from that Ramanan, Mom Sabita, Brother Kishan, also from Samira of Clonbrook, that Dave, Mom Samantha, Brothers Ajay and VJ. Wishing you many more. So it's two birthdays, right? Hands up high, don't let it fade. Yeah, Samira of Clonbrook. Memory tonight is made. And Shanita Venmore. 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Hope all is good. 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

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We continue to jam on a Friday afternoon. On 98.1 Hot FM, happy birthday, Candace, Alicia Singh, and Shamrock Gardens. From all your colleagues here at the Ministry of Education. Of course, your son Carson, your boyfriend Chris, dad, Mr. Basil, Taylor Basil. Also, mom Vidya, sister Christina, niece Crystal, cousins, aunts and uncles. Enjoy the birthday today, Candy.

Yan from Delhi tomorrow. Happy birthday belatedly, Shanita Pinenmore. Hope you had a really nice time, Shanita. Greetings to many more from Dad Ramanan, your mom Sabita, your brother Kishan, and also Samira. Best wishes up in Clonbrook there from Dad Dave, mom Samantha, brothers Ajay and Vijay. Wishing you both the very best. All right, Samira and Shanita. Hello to Ayub, Mr. Ayub. Hello, Carmen, Ken. Hope all is good. 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
6: With the news at this time, I am Unika Langhorn Eno. Consultations on the government's Model Village Initiative moved to Region Number 5, Mahaika Babis, today. This initiative was introduced earlier this week in Region 3 and 4, where several communities have been identified to undergo major transformation in the pilot phase. Today in Region 5, the president is engaging the residents of Bath, Bushlot, and Hopetown, the communities identified in this region to be transformed into model villages. Once the pilot phase is successful, the initiative will be extended to other villages across the country. The Attorney General has been tasked with reviewing penalties for artificial intelligence AI-generated content after Fisher Folks raised concerns over a significant drop in sales linked to misinformation of the MV Barima tragedy. In the aftermath of the July 18 tragedy, doctored images and AI-generated videos began circulating online, misrepresenting details of the tragedy and fueling public confusion. This allegedly led to an increase in reluctance by the public to consume fish. In the meantime, the government will roll out an education campaign to help the public identify manipulated content and understand the harm it can cause. Agriculture Minister Zulfikar Mustafa met with local duck farmers on Thursday to discuss measures aimed at expanding production. During the engagement, the minister noted that systems are being put in place to expand capacity at the Guyana Livestock Development Authority, GLDA's hatchery, as part of efforts to support greater production nationwide. Minister Mustafa also listened to the concerns raised by the farmers and assured them that the ministry, through the GLDA, would work to implement systems and interventions to address the issues identified. He also reaffirmed the government's commitment to working closely with stakeholders to strengthen the livestock sector and create an enabling environment for more investments and increased production. And now for news in the region. 100 Wambugu apple trees were recently imported to Jamaica from Kenya and planted across agro parks as part of efforts to support import substitution of apples and diversify the earning potential of farmers. Minister of Agriculture, Fisheries and Mining, Floyd Green, made the announcement at the 72nd staging of the annual Denby Agricultural, Industrial and Food Show. Green said the demonstration plots will allow the ministry to evaluate performance while encouraging wider adoption among farmers. The Wambugu apple is a crisp, juicy red variety similar to American apples. It was developed by Kenyan farmer Peter Wambugu to grow in warmer tropical climates, which makes it suitable for Jamaica. And internationally, Saudi Arabia, Pakistan, and Turkey have signed a joint defense agreement, deepening security cooperation amid heightened military tensions and conflicts in the Middle East. A joint statement shared by Pakistan's Ministry of Foreign Affairs and Saudi state media on Friday says the agreement states that an armed attack on any of the three countries would be regarded as an attack against them all. The agreement reflects the three states' shared commitment to further strengthening their collective security and promoting peace, security, and stability in the region and beyond. The deal, named the Mecca Joint Defense Agreement, follows nearly a year of negotiations. And that's the news to the moment.
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7: 15 hours 5. On we go with more music. Little flashback from Stevie Wonder. Happy birthday for all those of you with birthdays today, probably during the weekend. Hope you have a great time. All the best from 98.1. Let me extend birthday greetings to our very special friend, Sirani Candy Rameshwar, celebrating her 41st birthday today. Coming from her son, Ray, her sister, Pinky, brother, Dave, and family, and all your friends. And you've got a dear friend by the name of Amanda and your godson, Luke. I want to wish you an awesome time today. Congratulations to you, dear friend, Sirani Candy Rameshwar. Have a beautiful birthday. Hello, Amanda. Good afternoon to you. The crew there at Comfort Sleep. Hope you guys have a great weekend. Mr. Dennis, Sharon, and the team, yeah. So happy birthday. Sirani. So happy birthday, Candace, Alicia Singh, Shamra Gardens.

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Way up in where? Is it Florida? Yeah. Geets and Reets.

0: And belatedly to Shanita up in Enmore. Also to Samira up in Clonbrook as well.
1: We'll make the dream become a reality. I know we will. Because our hearts tell us so.
0: Gonna be a great weekend. We wish you all the very best. I'm sure you're looking forward for that. And our special friend Sirani Candy Rameshwar. Happy birthday from your son Ray with lots of love. Best wishes. Sister Pinky, your brother Dave and the family, and all your friends. I'm sure you've got a whole lot. But there's a special one, a dear friend, Amanda. He wants to wish you the best. Also your godson, Luke. God bless. Have a beautiful birthday.

Good afternoon, Barbara Holmes, Christian Talbert. 15 hours 15. This is done by Madhouse. Yeah. Take it easy, Geeta Roberts. My deepest sympathy. I understand you lost your dad yesterday. Keep the faith and be strong. You and your family there up in Florida.

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0: The government of Guyana invites you to public consultations on model villages with His Excellency Dr. Irfan Ali. Come out on Monday, August 10 at the Good Hope Primary School at 10 a.m., St. John's Primary School at 11:30 a.m., Charity Secondary School at 2 p.m., and Anna Regina Secondary School at 4 p.m. Bring a family member, neighbor, or friend, and let's engage His Excellency Dr. Irfan Ali on building model villages.
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2: 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This is the Seagull Show on a Friday afternoon. Good afternoon to everyone locked in and saying happy birthday to Candace, Alicia Singh up in Shamrock Gardens. Greetings from your son Carson, your boyfriend Chris, and of course, let's see, your dad Taylor Basil, mom Vidya, sister Christina, niece Crystal, aunts and uncles, friends, cousins, all your colleagues here at the Ministry of Education. Congratulations, Candy. Happy, happy birthday. Also, let's extend happy birthday greetings to special friends Sirani Candy Rameshwar, celebrating her 41st birthday today. Greetings here from her son Ray, sister Pinky, brother Devon, family and friends, but especially from your dear friend Amanda, dear at Comfort Sleep, and your godson Luke, wishing you the very best of everything. Happy, happy birthday to you. Belatedly, birthday greetings to Shanita Venmore. Hope you had a lovely day. Greetings to many more from Dad Ramanan, Mom Sabita, Brother Kishan, and also birthday greetings to Samira of Cronbrook, from Dad Dave, Mom Samantha, Brothers Ajay and Vijay.

with God's blessings upon the two of you. Yeah, yesterday it was the birthday. So happy, happy birthday belatedly from 98.1. Okay, let's get back to the music.

to say hello to Paul Bodnan and Nalini, DJ Static and the family, everybody there at Prime Imports. Hope you guys have a lovely weekend.

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0: Good afternoon, Anna and Sharon. You and your colleagues. All is good. Hello, Jenny, Ariane. Wishing you all a great weekend.
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0: 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Wishing you all a great weekend. To everyone locked in.

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1: 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Are you alone? 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
0: Nice and sunny.
1: Come over, girl. You're pretty like them costumes.
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0: Probably on your way home.
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0: Wrapping up your work day, work week.
1: Be wine

0: 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Yes, it's a beautiful Friday afternoon. Let's get back to the music as we continue to jam with you.
1: Just now.
0: We don't play.

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Your blast segment is on. We want you to have a blast, guys. 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

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There's Michael Damian and John Waite.

If you ain't ready for the battle, then move. Say good afternoon, Anne-Marie. If you're up in Barbados there, you're in the family. Yeah, I hope you have a great weekend. That's Anne-Marie. Good afternoon, Ivy.

afternoon drive time. It's 98.1 on FM Guyana. Happy birthday, Sirani Candy Rameshwar. From your dear friend Amanda, your godson Luke. I'm not forgetting your son Ray, your sister Pinky, your brother Davon family, all your very many friends. Have a beautiful birthday. And Daisy Elise is saying, I'm sure you're having a lovely day too. Happy birthday. Your daddy, Taylor Bassel.

saying hello to the K-Lewis family all the way up in Brampton. Wishing you all a great day, great Friday afternoon, wonderful weekend. Saying hello to Melissa. Afternoon chat. Winding down your afternoon drive time.

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But I caught up off. Please be careful. Friday afternoon, the weekend is upon us. Gotta be accident free and incident free, alright?

know what? I've got to make way for my good friend Winsome. Yeah, she loves it as well. Right, Winsome? Mm-hmm. Guys, I've got to go. Take care. Have a beautiful rest of your Friday. Keep it locked to 98.1. Have a great weekend. I'm going to be back tomorrow from 10 right up until 15 hours. Nice up your weekend, your Saturday.

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0: 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I'm your host, Winsome Henry. Trust that you guys had a fantastic Friday.
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4: 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The Lotto Let's Bet 1 Guyana T10 T-Ball Blast is officially on. 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The Burbee Zone ignites with the finals on the lights at Albion. August 15th and 16th, the Heat moves to East Bank and West Demerara with the epic final at Metumerzerg. August 22nd and 23rd, SC Quibble takes center stage on the lights at the Anne Regina National Stadium. And from September 26th to October 4th, Georgetown and East Coast bat it out for a spot in the finals at Enmore. Then, the grand finals on October 11th, back at the Anne Regina National Stadium. The top four teams clash for a massive cash prize payout of over $10 million. Admission to all venues is absolutely free. 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

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Good afternoon. How is the weather in Good Fortune? 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
2: Barbies, get ready for the ultimate cricket showdown. The Lotto Let's Bet 1 Guyana T10 T-Ball Blast is hitting the ancient county. 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Port Moran Community Centre Ground, Albion, the number 69 ground, and the Welfare Ground in Kanji. 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
2: With the news at this time, I'm Celestine Chacon. The Region 5 Government Service Centre has processed more than 15,000 transactions to date, reflecting the public's growing use of the One-Stop Shop initiative. This was disclosed by President Dr. Finale during consultations on the Model Village Initiative at Bushlot, where he outlined a number of measures aimed at improving public services and enhancing the lives of residents. He said the government now plans to expand the service centres by partnering with commercial banks to make banking services more accessible. Residents of Port Morant and surrounding communities can now enjoy safe, affordable drinking water at GWI's newest water bottling refilling station. The facility was officially commissioned today, marking another step in GWI's commitment to making quality drinking water more accessible and affordable for communities across Guyana. Chief Executive Officer Sheikh Bash says the utility company has now established 10 bottle refilling stations across the country. Minister of Health Dr. Frank Anthony has dismissed criticisms of the more than 600 registered nurses who have joined Guyana's healthcare system, saying critics have labeled them as AI nurses or Google nurses. Speaking at the graduation on Thursday, Dr. Anthony said the government's hybrid nursing training model continues to deliver positive results by breaking down regional barriers and expanding access to nursing education. He said, in the past, people living in regions 1, 9, and even 10 could only dream of having the opportunities that are now available through the program. News in the region. Mexico and Peru have agreed to re-establish diplomatic relations following a row over the granting of asylum to a former Peruvian prime minister who was charged for a 2022 coup attempt. In a joint statement released on August 7, Lima and Mexico City said historic ties of brotherhood, friendship, and cooperation prompted the reconciliation. Relations broke down after former Peruvian Prime Minister Betsy Chavez sought asylum in the Mexican embassy in November 2025. Internationally, at least 7 people have been killed and 23 injured after a 14-year-old boy opened fire at his home and school on the outskirts of Thailand's capital, Bangkok. The Thai Prime Minister told reporters that the gunman killed his grandparents and 5 teachers before taking his own life. The shooting, the second at a school in Thailand this year, has renewed pressure on the government for greater action on gun control. That's the news to the moment.
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1: Burbies, get ready for the ultimate cricket showdown. The Lotto Let's Bet One Guyana T10 T-Ball Blast is hitting the ancient county. It bowls off on August 8th from 9 a.m. across four premier venues. Port Moran Community Centre Ground, Albion, the number 69 ground, and the Welfare Ground in Kanji. Then, on Sunday, August 9th, it's the massive zonal finals on the lights at the Albion Sports Complex from 2 p.m. Admission is free. The blast is backed by the Guyana Lottery Company, Ministry of Culture, Youth and Sport, KFC Guyana, Office of the President, Star Rentals, Banks DIH, Avinash Contracting, SNK Imports, INS Trading, Regal Supercenter, Ministry of Housing, Scoop Ride, Sour Investment, and Trophy Stall.
2: Hey folks, thanks for your patience. We'll be taking off very shortly. You should be wheels up in about 40 minutes. And due to a bumpy ride, snacks and beverage service has been suspended. AC has given us some trouble. Sorry, folks. And Wi-Fi is out. And so is the entertainment. Yeah, sorry about the smell, folks. We are aware.
3: I know.
2: Just one more quick note. We are going to have to deplane.
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5: 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Good like that.
6: Hi there, I'm Woman Carver Elgin, stationed at Traffic Headquarters, Iglairi. According to Section 76.1 of the Motor Vehicles and Road Traffic Act, Chapter 5102, the rules of the road are, all vehicles must keep to the left or near side of the road. While driving a vehicle, when meeting another vehicle traveling in the opposite direction, you must keep well to the left or near side of the road. When being overtaken, you must keep to the left or near side of the road. You should not, therefore, except when you intend to overtake or turn right, drive along the middle of the road.
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10: The answer is we got to evolve. If we want to keep up with what's happening in our world, we have to be able to give people news now. One of the things our CEO here at NCN says a lot of the time is that the deadline for news is no longer at 6 o'clock. Yeah. It is right now.
9: It's right
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0: 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If you are wherever you are, you can get your radio stations. If you're in Mabaruma, shout out to the people in Region 1. 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
1: Awesome. 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Correct. This is awesome. This is correct. Awesome. And members of the diaspora could lock in and you could look at the news. You don't have to wait until 6. 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
0: Of course. 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
0: The answer is we got to evolve, bro. If we want to keep up with what's happening in our world, we have to be able to give people news now. One of the things our CEO here at NCN says a lot of the time is that the deadline for news is no longer at 6 o'clock. Yeah. It is right now.
1: It's right
0: and now. We have to be able to answer that question. And we've been able to do that through the development of this app and now through promoting. You can download the NCN app very simply. 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
3: Guyana, get ready. The Lotto Let's Bet 1 Guyana T10 T-Ball Blast is officially on. Mark your calendars, August 8th and 9th. The Burby Zone ignites with the finals on the lights at Albion. August 15th and 16th, the Heat moves to East Bank and West Demerara with the epic final at Metamerzerg. August 22nd and 23rd, SC Quibble takes center stage on the lights at the Anna Regina National Stadium. And from September 26th to October 4th, Georgetown and East Coast bat it out for a spot in the finals at Enmore. Then, the grand finals on October 11th, back at the Anna Regina National Stadium. The top four teams clash for a massive cash prize payout of over $10 million. Admission to all venues is absolutely free. The blast is backed by the Guyana Lottery Company, the Ministry of Culture, Youth and Sport, KFC Guyana, Office of the President, Star Rentals, Banks DIH, Avinash Contracting, SMK Imports, Impressions, INS Trading, Regal Supercenter, the Ministry of Housing, Scoop Ride, ENET Trophy Stall, and 94.1 Boom FM. 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
4: Hi there, I'm Woman Carver Elgin, stationed at Traffic Headquarters of Leary. According to Section 76(1) of the Motor Vehicles and Road Traffic Act, Chapter 5102, the rules of the road are: all vehicles must keep to the left or near side of the road while driving a vehicle. When meeting another vehicle traveling in the opposite direction, you must keep well to the left or near side of the road. When being overtaken, you must keep to the left or near side of the road. You should not, therefore, except when you intend to overtake or turn right, drive along the middle of the road.

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1: Thank you, Michelle. 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
2: Listen to me. This is big time stuff. Why do I say that? 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The question we now have to answer in the digital media landscape is, how do we get people news, information, content without sending them to TV or sending them to radio and keeping them on their phones? 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And we've answered that question through the NCN app.
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1: Awesome.
2: I'll give you another example. 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
1: This is awesome. 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And members of the diaspora could lock in and you could look at the news. 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
2: Of course. 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
2: The answer is we got to evolve. If we want to keep up with what's happening in our world, we have to be able to give people news now. One of the things our CEO here at NCN says a lot of the time is that the deadline for news is no longer at 6 o'clock.
1: Yeah.
2: It is right now.
1: It's right
2: and
1: now.
2: We have to be able to answer that question. 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